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4: Partly cloudy to start the evening, then clearing later on. That gusty northwest wind also becoming light, an overnight low of 1. Sunshine to start the day Friday, then changing to a mix of sun and cloud in the afternoon and a high of 17. Friday night, partly cloudy, 60% chance of showers overnight and a low of 8. Saturday, a mix of sun and cloud with a small chance of showers and a high of 19. Sunny skies moving in on Sunday with a high of 17 and Monday sunshine, a high of 19. Track the weather on the radar map with Lowen Body Shop Local Weather on your Steinbach Online app. I'm Candace Dirksen.
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8: Welcome to Turning Point. If you're like many believers, life is feeling more urgent and unsettled these days. And Dr. David Jeremiah believes it's due to increased spiritual warfare. That's the topic of his new book and teaching series, The Battle for Your Soul, and the focus of today's lively conversation. To interview Dr. Jeremiah about the rise in spiritual warfare, here's special guest Sheila Walsh.
9: You sense it, don't you? A force in the world actively working against your peace, your family, and your faith. Well, the Bible calls this spiritual warfare. And while the reality of this unseen battle can sound intimidating, Dr. David Jeremiah wants to offer a liberating truth. You have nothing to fear in Christ. For too long, the topic of spiritual warfare has been shrouded in confusion and sensationalism. For these reasons, in the next few minutes, we cut through the noise to give you the clear, biblical perspective you need. Dr. Jeremiah will point us to Scripture, where we will discover that we are not helpless targets, but victors in Christ. He wants us to know that it's time to stop walking in fear and start living in the confidence of the one who has already overcome the world. The unseen war is real, but your victory is already secured. So, if you're ready for this fascinating discussion, help me welcome pastor, teacher, author, and my very dear friend, Dr. David Jeremiah. I'm excited about this one.
10: I can tell.

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5: Partly cloudy to start the evening, then clearing later on. That gusty northwest wind also becoming light, an overnight low of 1. Sunshine to start the day Friday, then changing to a mix of sun and cloud in the afternoon, and a high of 17. Friday night, partly cloudy, 60% chance of showers overnight, and a low of 8. Saturday, a mix of sun and cloud with a small chance of showers, and a high of 19. Sunny skies moving in on Sunday with a high of 17, and Monday, sunshine, a high of 19. Track the weather on the radar map with Lowen Body Shop Local Weather on your Steinbach Online app. I'm Candace Dirksen.
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6: Welcome to Leading the Way with Bible teacher and often called upon international culture expert, Dr. Michael Youssef. 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
7: For 2,000 years, the gospel of Jesus Christ has divided humanity into two categories, no third, two categories, those who are saved and those who are lost, those who are redeemed and those who are unredeemed, those who will spend eternity in heaven with Jesus and those who will spend eternity in hell with Satan. Two divisions. This division by individual choice. It's by individual choice. This division is created by men's volition. When Jesus said in Luke 12:49, I have come, he is describing his mission that brought him from heaven. For I tell you that he came directly from heaven. Those who say Jesus is just a founder of another religion, he is just a leader of another religion, are absolutely wrong. Jesus came from heaven because he coexisted with God the Father before all worlds. And in Matthew, Jesus said, the Son of Man has come. He came from heaven to seek and save that which is lost. In John 5:43, Jesus said, I have come in my Father's name, and you do not receive me. In John

0: So they failed to recognize the times. And secondly, the second illustration of rebuke is because they failed to recognize the danger and the threat. Verse 57, make the right judgment, he said. I want you to picture this. This is what he said. I just want you to picture it. You have an altercation with someone. You get into a dispute. And you go to the magistrate. And the magistrate or the judge is going to decide who's guilty and who's not and what the punishment is for that person. Now he said, basically Jesus is saying that guilty person knows he's guilty. So don't wait to go to the court. Settle out of court. Confess. Says, I'm sorry. Pay the penalty, whatever it is. Get it done before you get to the court. Get it done before you face the judge. And Jesus is saying to them, spiritually speaking, do that. Recognize that you need salvation. Recognize that you need repentance. Picture yourself standing before the great judge of the universe at the white throne judgment, where you will be found guilty. And the judgment will be not a few years in prison, but eternity in suffering and torment. Picture that. And Jesus is urging them and everyone at the sound of my voice, everyone at the sound of my voice, consider carefully the humongous threat of eternal judgment and embrace the gospel now before it's too late. One of the great preachers of yesteryears said the following, by his obedience, Christ wiped off our transgressions. By his sacrifice, he appeased the divine anger. By his blood, he washed away our sins. By his cross, he bore our curse. And by his death, he made satisfaction for us. Come now.
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Most of us would rather walk through a finished home than stare at a set of blueprints. 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Welcome to Through the Bible, as we step into God's blueprint for the tabernacle. Now, at first glance, well, these chapters may seem filled with tedious details, but look a little closer and you'll discover something extraordinary. One of Dr. McGee's favorite studies reveals how every small part of this desert sanctuary points beyond itself to the loveliness and glory of Jesus Christ. As we turn to Exodus 25, let's begin by hearing from some of our fellow Bible bus passengers. First, we got a note. This is from Bill. Greetings to all from Ohio. My wife, Polly, and I moved to our new home back in October of 2025. Our main reason for moving here

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5: Partly cloudy to start the evening, then clearing later on. That gusty northwest wind also becoming light, an overnight low of 1. Sunshine to start the day Friday, then changing to a mix of sun and cloud in the afternoon and a high of 17. Friday night, partly cloudy, 60% chance of showers overnight and a low of 8. Saturday, a mix of sun and cloud with a small chance of showers and a high of 19. Sunny skies moving in on Sunday with a high of 17 and Monday, sunshine, a high of 19. Track the weather on the radar map with Lowen Body Shop Local Weather on your Steinbeck Online app. I'm Candace Dirksen.

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1: Hi, this is Ben Lowell, and welcome to Back to the Bible Canada today with Dr. John Neufeld. Continuing our series, Rediscovering the Holy Spirit, we'll turn in our Bibles to 2 Timothy chapter 3,

must be the leading of the Spirit. And so has come an ideology that Spirit-led Christians are always going by inner impulses from deep within. Now, do you remember the old book, A Christmas Carol, by Charles Dickens? When Ebenezer Scrooge first sees his deceased business partner, Jacob Marley, he disbelieves his senses. And Marley asks Scrooge, "Why do you not believe what you see?" To which Scrooge answers, "Because a little thing affects them. A slight disorder of the stomach makes them cheat. You may be an undigested bit of beef, a blot of mustard, a crumb of cheese, a fragment of an underdone potato. There's more to gravy than of the grave about you, whatever you are." I love that line. Now, here's my point. Sometimes our deepest senses are no more than an undigested bit of beef. Sometimes our inner sense that we are flying right is because we really do have spiritual vertigo, flying to our death. And here is the point. The only way to walk by the Spirit is to walk by the revealed will of God, for we can demonstrate this. Every word of it has been superintended by the hand of God. Study it, believe it, read it, meditate on it, follow its teachings through verse by verse and line by line. That is walking by the Spirit. Now, I have said that the Holy Spirit inspired the writing of every word of Scripture, but now let me add another item. The Holy Spirit illuminates our minds when we study the Scripture. There is such an important matter here because many of us are convinced that the Bible is so hard to understand, it's all a matter of private interpretation. We love to point out the historic differences between denominations, everything from ethical issues around which Christians disagree, and then we throw up our hands and say, "Well, if all those theologians that study this stuff all day long can't figure this stuff out, what am I supposed to do with it?" And if that were really true, that Scripture itself was so confusing, we would again be without guidance. It would be like reading one of those complicated instruction manuals for some technological tool that we have that we simply can't understand. I mean, perhaps the manual is true down to the details, but what if it's so difficult that you need a PhD to understand it? But the Bible itself claims to be clear. Deuteronomy 6:6-7 commands us to teach Scripture to our children, and if children can understand it, then is it not understandable for us as well? Psalm 1:2 talks about the godly man whose delight is in the law of the Lord, meaning he not only understands, but he finds the words he understands pleasurable. Psalm 19:7 claims that the testimony of the Lord makes wise the simple, implying that the simple can understand and be made wise. And furthermore, as one reads Jesus, one can see that when he disputes with the religious leaders, he doesn't say, yeah, the Scriptures are very complicated, and therefore we have different interpretations on this matter. Remember, he says, "Have you not read? And you are wrong because you neither know the Scriptures nor the power of God." I mean, the implication all the way through the Bible is that ordinary believers can understand and interpret the Bible for themselves. John Wycliffe, the great Bible translator, said that any plowman could understand it. Augustine said that it was so easy to understand that a child would get it, yet so deep that we could drown in it. What then is the role of Bible teachers? Well, good Bible teachers will provide a depth that we might miss, but the meaning itself is most often plain and right there. See, without wanting to oversimplify, yet something important needs to be said. Oh, let's let the Bible say it itself. In 1 Corinthians 2:14 and 15, "The natural person does not accept the things of the Spirit of God, for they are folly to him. And he is not able to understand them because they are spiritually discerned." The spiritual person, well, Paul says that spiritual person is very different. Let me try to state this in my own words. The person who does not have the benefit of the Holy Spirit living within will always find the words of Scripture to be unwelcome, intrusive, even offensive, so that he or she will reject these words or twist and distort them to make them say what their sinful inclinations would like them to say. For us, our traditions and our desires and our misdirected emotions will be more important than the words of Scripture themselves. And that's where the Holy Spirit comes in. Through him, we will find the words of the text to be life and peace and wisdom from God and ultimately desirable. We will see a change in heart toward the things that we read.
And that's what

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It runs on the partnership of people who believe the gospel is worth investing in. Every broadcast, every article, every resource we produce exists because someone decided that teaching God's word faithfully was worth their support. When you give to Back to the Bible Canada, you're not just making a donation.

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Maranatha, friends, the Lord is coming. Today's letter comes from Kenya. Our listener writes, I am always glad to hear your program, which is my favorite radio program. I pray you will continue, and I hope to continue.

0: saved? If the Lord should come today, or if you should die today, are you sure of going to be with the Lord in heaven? 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
2: Partly cloudy to start the evening, then clearing later on. That gusty northwest wind also becoming light, an overnight low of 1. Sunshine to start the day Friday, then changing to a mix of sun and cloud in the afternoon, and a high of 17. Friday night, partly cloudy, 60% chance of showers overnight, and a low of 8. Saturday, a mix of sun and cloud with a small chance of showers, and a high of 19. Sunny skies moving in on Sunday with a high of 17, and Monday, sunshine, a high of 19. Track the weather on the radar map with Lowen Body Shop Local Weather on your Steinbach Online app. I'm Candace Dirksen.
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Welcome to Anchor Point, where we believe that the next 30 minutes could change your life forever. So join us to consider the greatest message ever heard, the good news of the gospel, as well as sound scriptural teaching for believers, all based on the Word of God, the anchor for our souls.

0: Where did humanity's sorrow, guilt, and separation from God begin? In the Garden of Eden, Adam possessed honor, innocence, fellowship, and joy. Yet sin robbed him of everything God intended him to enjoy. When God called, "Adam, where are you?" he was asking a question that still reaches every human heart today. Where are we in our relationship with the God who made us and loves us? Although sin brought shame, darkness, and death, God did not leave Adam or us without hope. From the earliest pages of Scripture, God revealed that a Savior would come and defeat the power of sin. Stay with us as we discover how the tragedy of Eden points directly to the rescue God provided through Jesus Christ.
1: Adam had been in a place of honor. He was the head of the creation, the king in the Garden of Eden. He was made a little lower than the angels and crowned with glory and honor. He was made in the image of God. God had great plans for him, great purposes. Adam had great potential. Adam had been in a place of innocence, free from a condemning and accusing conscience. That inner voice we hear so often telling us we have done wrong, that

had not yet been awakened in Adam. If a child knocks over a lamp, he's likely to say, it got broke. Later, the voice of conscience bothers us so much that as adults, we try to justify all our actions so we can escape a sense of guilt. Since we can no longer say it got broke, we find others to blame or reasons to justify our having broken it. Adam suddenly had a conscience condemning him. Adam had been in a place of fellowship with the Almighty, able to receive communication and instruction from God. He had the capacity to understand something about his great creator God and to respond to that knowledge with adoration and wonder. As far as we know, there is no other creature in this world that has that capability, that capacity, that ability. Adam had been in a place of joy. Eden was a paradise. All things in it were given to him for his enjoyment and pleasure. Just one tree, God said, you can have whatever you wish from all these others. Just that one's mine. Don't touch that. A benevolent creator had seen to it that the planet generally and the garden specifically had everything to enrich, enhance, and beautify the life of his creatures. And Adam had been in a place of great responsibility. He represented God as the image and likeness of God in this world. God intended human beings to rule the earth, man and woman, to rule the earth, to represent his creator and respond to him in love and devotion. Adam was to receive, he was supposed to receive God's choicest blessings. Now, history confronts us with a mystery about the human race. Are humans glorious, exalted creatures with tremendous potential? Or, as someone has asked, are they wretched beings desperately in need of spiritual liberation? And are such seemingly contradictory views of human condition, are they mutually exclusive or could both be true? Does any viable worldview explain this perplexing condition? The 17th century scientist, mathematician, and philosopher Blaise Pascal offers a timeless argument for the truth of Christianity based on what appears to be a paradox in human nature. His argument begins with a simple observation. Human beings exhibit qualities of both greatness and wretchedness. One hypothesis alone, that man was created in the divine image followed by the fall, explains our predicament and, through a redeemer and mediator with God, the Lord Jesus, offers to restore our rightful state. Pascal wrote, man's greatness and wretchedness are so evident that the true religion, if it is true, it must necessarily teach us that there is in man some great principle of greatness and as well some great principle of wretchedness. It is only what we're considering tonight that explains that mystery, that contradiction. Greatness and glory is what God intended for humans. Acting as your representative, Adam traded all of that for slavery, shame, alienation, darkness, and death. That answers the question of where Adam had been. But the question God asked was, Adam, where are you? Where was Adam now? That was what God intended for him. But where was he now? Now he was in a place of shame. He had listened to the serpent, the devil, and had lost his crown and his dignity. He was in a place of guilt. Now he was conscious of his sin against God and his inability to meet his maker. Now he was at a place of distance from God, alienated and estranged from the very one who made him and loved him. Now he was in a ruined paradise, shattered by his own hand, destroyed by his disobedience. When Adam left the Garden of Eden, think of the world into which he walked, the world in which he entered. Before it had been a paradise, his sin had ruined it. I remember reading about the American Airlines Flight 84 from Frankfurt to Chicago on 9/11. There was one flight attendant who was dispatched to the back of the plane to look for terrorists. The pilots had heard what had happened, and they asked this flight attendant to just casually walk to the back and keep her eyes open. On the way, she gathered other crew members to tell them what she knew. She told them, "We're not going home to Chicago today." She resolved that she would behave no differently from any other day. Maintain service. That's what they always said during training. She was going to maintain service. When the pilot received word to fly to Toronto instead of Chicago, he announced to the passengers that the jet would have to stop in Canada because a crew member was sick. One passenger asked, "How long will we be there?" Another asked, "Are we going to miss our connections?"
She answered them each.

0: It won't be long. Don't worry. Each time, basically lying to them, holding back the real reason for what was happening, she felt shame. Each time she answered a passenger, she thought to herself, what you don't know, you don't know what's happened to the world. Wait till we open the door. She couldn't shake the thoughts as she lay down for a break in the back of the jet. She closed her eyes, but she didn't sleep. She prayed for the world she expected to find when, and at that point, if her flight lands. What will it be like, she thought. Now think of how Adam's world had changed. Our world changed dramatically on 9/11. But think of how Adam's world changed and changed for the worse. Think of how Adam himself had changed. He had changed inside and outside, within and without. He no longer fittingly represented God. He no longer displayed the character of God. So that brings us to a third and final question. And that is, Adam, where will you be if God doesn't intervene on your behalf? And thank God he did intervene on your behalf and mine. We've considered some of the murderous and lethal effects of sin. Adam would have died in his sins. He would have missed the heavenly paradise. He would have suffered for his sins far from God forever. Instead, because God is rich in mercy, we see the gracious effects of salvation and the promised sacrifice that Christ would make on the cross at Calvary. Think of what God had to do because of his own righteous character, what God had to do. He had to judge sin. It is an outrage. It is an offense. It's a breaking of his law. God is righteous. He cannot be unrighteous in his dealings with us. Consequently, he must and will judge all sin. The Bible reminds us God will bring every work into judgment with every secret thing. The Apostle Paul wrote, God will judge the secrets of men by Jesus Christ. King Solomon wrote, rejoice, O young man, in thy youth. Let thine heart cheer thee in the days of thy youth. Walk in the ways of thine eyes and the sight of thy heart. But know thou that for all these things, God will bring thee into judgment. Isaiah wrote that God would punish the world for its evil. That's what God had to do. What God did not have to do was save sinners. But God is love. Obviously, this doesn't bind him to love all sinners. Just follow me with this. Angels sinned and fell. God never displayed any love toward them, never provided a savior for them, but God has provided a savior for you. And the Bible tells us it's because God so loved the world that he gave his only begotten son. Think of the price that was paid. In Genesis chapter 3, an innocent victim died. Innocent blood was shed. Now the Bible states that the life of the flesh is in the blood. This was a scientific statement that would not be scientifically proved for centuries. Bloodletting was thought to be the way to cure disease. People would have their blood drained from them. God said the opposite. God said that life depended on blood and that sin could only be paid for by the forfeiture of a life, by blood being shed, by sacrifice. So he added these words, the life of the flesh is in the blood and I have given it to you on the altar. The bloodshed that would have any bearing on atonement and forgiveness would have to be given by God. It would have to be the blood of a non-sinner. And we see that in the sacrifices under the Jewish law, temporarily meeting the need of those Jewish people who had sinned. That was until the Lord Jesus came to shed his own blood for us. The Lord Jesus, the one who is the Lamb of God, the sin bearer for the world.
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0: One woman attended meetings in Pennsylvania some years ago. It's interesting to hear her reaction to her own faith and then to the gospel. She said that she thought salvation was too hard. She could never keep up with the demands that her church

placed on her, she felt. When she first heard the gospel, her reaction was that it was too easy compared to what she thought salvation would be like. That was until she realized that what was impossible for her to do, put away her sins, Christ accomplished when he died for her on the cross, when Christ died for our sins according to the scriptures, when Christ died for the ungodly, when Christ suffered for sins, the just for the unjust, to bring us to God. But that Old Testament statement, the life of the flesh is in the blood, and I have given it to you upon the altar, finishes with these words, to make an atonement for your souls, for it is the blood that makes an atonement for the soul. Payment for sin was necessary. There was no other way that sin could be forgiven and put away. And that could only be through this means. The price that was paid was the life of the Son of God, laid down in willing sacrifice for guilty sinners. He shed his blood to put away sin. That's why the Bible says that the blood of Jesus Christ, God's Son, cleanses from all sin. Now, you'll notice in Genesis 3 that the provision that was made, God clothed them with coats of a skin. It's a picture of God's meeting man's deepest need, mankind's deepest need. In the parable of the Lord Jesus told in Matthew chapter 22, we see an example of that. It is a king himself providing the wedding garment that was needed for everyone to be able to stand in his presence. He provided it. In the parable that the Lord Jesus told in Luke chapter 15, it's the father who provided the best robe for the repentant prodigal to wear when he came home saying, "Father, I have sinned." It is a reminder that God has provided all that you need for you to be able to stand in his presence forever, free of fear, because your sins have been put away and you have received the provision, the salvation that God has provided. Now, in all of this divine provision in Genesis chapter 3, it provides us with a picture of the death of God's Son, the Lord Jesus. The first death, Adam witnessed it, the first death of an animal points to the greatest death, the death of the Lord Jesus. God's involvement right there in the garden foreshadowed his action at Calvary when he would provide salvation for the world. The innocence of the victim that died in Genesis 3 foretold and pointed to the holiness of the Lord Jesus, who would be the willing sacrifice, who would give himself on the cross. And then that promise that was given, theologians call it the proto-evangelium, the first gospel, the proto-evangelium. God said, "I will put enmity between the serpent and the woman and between the serpent's seed and her seed. It shall bruise the serpent's head and thou shalt bruise his heel." The great clash, the great conquest of the great conqueror that would take place at Calvary was foretold in Genesis chapter 3. That chapter shows us how serious sin is. And it shows us how gracious God is. He did not leave us to perish in our self-chosen path of suicidal destruction. He actually intervened to provide a rescue, a deliverance, a salvation. Some time ago, I read about a 10-year-old girl who was saved from drowning by a computer system designed to raise an alarm when swimmers get into difficulties. The girl was at the deep end of the pool in Bangor, North Wales, when she sank to the bottom. The 65,000 pound, that's not weight, that's money, the 65,000 pound system called Poseidon detected her on the pool floor and sounded the alarm. A lifeguard pulled her out and she recovered in the hospital. It is thought to be the first such rescue in the UK. The girl had just entered the water, and she had swum only a few strokes before appearing to black out and sink to the bottom. One of the safety system's four underwater cameras showed her sinking without any sign of a struggle down into that 12-foot, 6-inch deep end. Once she had lain motionless on the pool floor for 3 seconds, the computer sounded an alarm, and it pinpointed which part of the pool the girl was in. And the 5 lifeguards on duty got the alarm. One lifeguard said that the first thing she heard was the alarm going off. And she said, "You can't see people on the bottom when there are people swimming, let alone on the summer holidays when there is so much splashing and activities because it's so deep. The system is amazing, fantastic," she said. "It really does help us do our job." It identified the girl as being in distress within 10 seconds of when she first slipped under the water. From beginning to end, the alert

took just 1 minute and 27 seconds. The lifeguards would have seen her, but perhaps not within 10 seconds. And of course, that's the critical thing. A lifeguard could have taken a minute, maybe two, maybe 3 minutes to locate her. The girl was pulled unconscious from the water and given life-saving treatment at the poolside. She spent the night in the hospital and has made a full recovery. Now, let me tell you the wonderful news. God speedily met your need. He wasted no time coming into the garden. He wasted no time providing Adam and Eve with what they would need so they wouldn't have to die physically right then. God has met your need in a remarkable way. It cost him everything, his own son. It cost Christ everything. He gave himself. He gave his life. That salvation is being offered to you tonight. Be sure you avail yourself of this costly and wonderful provision for your rescue and for your salvation. The Bible presents the message of salvation in such simple words. I couldn't better them than just simply giving them to you as they are written in the scriptures. When a man asked, "What must I do to be saved?" the apostles answered, "Believe on the Lord Jesus Christ and you will be saved." That's God's message to you. Believe on the Lord Jesus Christ and you will be saved.

0: The question God asked Adam still deserves a personal answer. Where are you? Sin has separated every one of us from God, but God has graciously provided everything necessary to bring us back to Himself. Jesus Christ, the innocent and spotless Lamb of God, willingly gave His life and shed His blood for guilty sinners. Salvation is not something we can earn through religion, good works, or personal effort. It has already been purchased at tremendous cost. God now offers forgiveness, cleansing, and eternal life as a free gift through His Son. Do not ignore His loving call, or postpone the decision that matters more than any other. Believe on the Lord Jesus Christ today. Receive God's wonderful provision, and you will be saved.
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more information at 204-871-0234. My name is Glenn Todd. Thank you once again for listening, and we invite you to join us again next week at the same time for Anchor Point, where we believe that Christ alone is the anchor for the soul.

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1: Good evening, I'm Shannon Duick. Two people have been arrested near St. Laurent for driving a vehicle reported stolen from the Steinbeck area. On Sunday afternoon, a 10-year-old boy called police and said there was a suspicious vehicle continuously driving by children playing outside. RCMP eventually found the suspect vehicle and alleged that when they pulled it over, the male driver from Portage stumbled out while holding a beer can. His male passenger from Carberry was arrested for possession of property obtained by crime. Officers say two firearms inside the vehicle were reported stolen to St. Pierre RCMP on Saturday. New rules limiting when Manitoba employers can request sick notes take effect today. Employers will no longer be allowed to request sick notes for short-term absences from work unless a worker misses more than one consecutive week of work or more than 10 scheduled work days in a calendar year, even if those days are spread out. Doctors Manitoba welcomes this new legislation, saying it will reduce unnecessary visits to doctors for minor illnesses and free up physicians to see more patients. Steinbeck Burger Days kicks off today with 18 specialty burgers on the menu over the next 10 days. With more, here's reporter Cosette Bott.
2: The Steinbeck Chamber of Commerce event features 18 local restaurants and one brewery in Steinbeck, Kleefeld, and Blumenort. 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

0: local restaurants they haven't visited before.
1: I hope that people are able to see something unique that the restaurants are bringing to the table, or maybe they're visiting a new place that they haven't been before, trying something a little bit outside of their routine.
0: Residents can vote for their favorites and enter to win one of three prize packs at steinbachchamber.com. I'm Cosette Bott.
2: And St. River School Division is planning ahead for the new vocational high school proposed for St. Anne. Superintendent Colin Campbell says reserve money will help the division be financially ready when the school opens.
3: Then we have a few other projects. You know, we have one location where we have a staff parking lot. We have some security updates that we want to try and explore.
2: Campbell says the division is also setting aside money for new school buses. You deserve to know what's happening in your community. 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
10: Partly cloudy to start the evening, then clearing later on. That gusty northwest wind also becoming light, an overnight low of 1. Sunshine to start the day Friday, then changing to a mix of sun and cloud in the afternoon and a high of 17. Friday night, partly cloudy, 60% chance of showers overnight and a low of 8. Saturday, a mix of sun and cloud with a small chance of showers and a high of 19. Sunny skies moving in on Sunday with a high of 17, and Monday, sunshine, a high of 19. Track the weather on the radar map with Lowen Body Shop Local Weather on your Steinbach Online app. I'm Candace Dirksen.
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0: to start the evening, then clearing later on. That gusty northwest wind also becoming light, an overnight low of 1. Sunshine to start the day Friday, then changing to a mix of sun and cloud in the afternoon and a high of 17. Friday night, partly cloudy, 60% chance of showers overnight and a low of 8. Saturday, a mix of sun and cloud with a small chance of showers and a high of 19. Sunny skies moving in on Sunday with a high of 17 and Monday sunshine, a high of 19. Track the weather on the radar map with Lowen Body Shop Local Weather on your Steinbach online app. I'm Candace Dirksen.
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1: Good evening, I'm Shannon Duick. Two people have been arrested near St. Laurent for driving a vehicle reported stolen from the Steinbeck area. On Sunday afternoon, a 10-year-old boy called police and said there was a suspicious vehicle continuously driving by children playing outside. RCMP eventually found the suspect vehicle and alleged that when they pulled it over, the male driver from Portage stumbled out while holding a beer can. His male passenger from Carberry was arrested for possession of property obtained by crime. Officers say two firearms inside the vehicle were reported stolen to St. Pierre RCMP one day earlier. New rules limiting when Manitoba employers can request sick notes take effect today. Employers will no longer be allowed to request sick notes for short-term absences from work unless a worker misses more than one consecutive week of work or more than 10 scheduled work days in a calendar year, even if those days are spread out. The Manitoba Labour Federation says when workers are homesick with a minor illness, they should focus on feeling better, not on dragging themselves to the doctor's office to get a sick note. Steinbeck Burger Days is underway with local restaurants serving up special burgers through October 10th. This year, 18 restaurants and one brewery in Steinbeck, Kleefeld, and Blumenort are taking part. Tessa Mossy with the Steinbeck Chamber of Commerce says the restaurants put a lot of thought into their Burger Days creations.
2: Their teams work on it for a long time, so what you see put before you, they put a lot of thought and effort and care into that, which is really special.
1: Diners can vote in three categories: best tasting burger, most creative burger, and best presentation. And the Southeast Men's Group is encouraging the older generation to connect with younger men. With more, here's reporter Darcy Wilkinson.
3: Founder Jeremy Wientz says retired men have valuable experience to share with those still navigating life.
4: Seniors have such valuable insight into that. Maybe the world isn't the same way it was and we have different struggles, but the heart of the matter is still usually pretty much the same. The loneliness or isolation or just get to work and keep your mouth shut and hide your feelings, right?
3: Wien says the group wants to hear from men facing struggles as well as those who have come through them and can offer advice. I'm Darcy Wilkinson.
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1: Partly cloudy to start the evening, then clearing later on. That gusty northwest wind also becoming light, an overnight low of 1. Sunshine to start the day Friday, then changing to a mix of sun and cloud in the afternoon, and a high of 17. Friday night, partly cloudy, 60% chance of showers overnight, and a low of 8. Saturday, a mix of sun and cloud with a small chance of showers, and a high of 19. Sunny skies moving in on Sunday with a high of 17, and Monday, sunshine, a high of 19. Track the weather on the radar map with Lowen Body Shop Local Weather on your Steinbach Online app. I'm Candace Dirksen.
2: Hi, I'm Dr. John Neufeld, and you're listening to Back to the Bible, Canada's Bible Minute. Consider 1 John 3, verse 24. Whoever keeps his commands abides in God and God in him. And by this we know that he abides in us by the Spirit whom he has given us. You know, before the advances of medical technology, if you weren't sure someone was alive, you could hold a mirror under their nose. If they were alive, even a shallow breath would fog up the mirror. Breath was the evidence of life. 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The Spirit of God is the witness of God abiding in us. The breath of God within us proves that we're alive. Listen to Back to the Bible Canada each weekday on this station or online at backtothebible.ca.
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Now we invite you to join with us in these next few moments, which we call the quiet time. These are days when we need to turn aside from the busy turmoil of each day, if at all possible, and to look to the Lord. We read in the Holy Scriptures, Job 37:14, "Hearken unto this, O Job, stand still and consider the wondrous works of God." Well, we're going to try to help each one of us to stand still and consider the wondrous works of God. This is Albert H. Salter speaking. Our hymn singer is Joseph Barclay with Lauren Whitney at the pipe organ. For our first hymn today, we have an old one written jointly by Isaac Watts and John Wesley. I'm sure it will be a challenge for each of our hearts. Joe?

certainly an old hymn. You know, one of the favorite hymn writers, Philip Bliss, I was rather surprised myself to learn that he lived only to be 38 years of age. He was killed in a tragic train accident in 1876. And we won't take the time to tell the entire story. It was indeed a tragedy. While he was killed, his trunk was shipped on, and it was found that he had been writing a new gospel song just before his death, one that we know quite well, entitled, "I Will Sing of My Redeemer." The words were found in his trunk, and it is not known whether or not he had formulated a melody in his mind for the song. James McGranahan, who succeeded Bliss as a musical director, composed the musical setting, which is now used. It was first sung in Moody's original tabernacle in Chicago back in 1877. The words by Philip Bliss, the last song that we know that he wrote, and I'm sure that he's still singing of his Redeemer and his wondrous love to me. On the cruel cross he suffered, from the curse to set me free. I will tell the wondrous story, how my lost estate to save, in his boundless love and mercy, he the ransom freely gave. I will praise my dear Redeemer, his triumphant power I'll tell, how the victory he giveth over sin and death and hell. And I will sing of my Redeemer and his heavenly love to me. He from death to life hath brought me, Son of God, with him to be. I wonder if Mr. Bliss realized the real truth of this message, and this was the very last song he wrote before he went to be.

Now, friends, shall we open the pages of the Holy Scriptures to read of this Redeemer of whom we have been singing. We'll read from the Gospel according to St. John, the Gospel of John, the first chapter. We've read this portion so many times, but it is always a blessing for each of us to be reminded of the deity of this Redeemer. May God bless his word to our hearts today. In the beginning was the Word, and the Word was with God, and the Word was God. The same was in the beginning with God. All things were made by him, and without him was not anything made that was made. In him was life, and the life was the light of men. And the light shineth in darkness, and the darkness comprehended it not. There was a man sent from God whose name was John. The same came for a witness, to bear witness of the light, that all men through him might believe. He was not that light, but was sent to bear witness of that light. That was the true light, which lighteth every man that cometh into the world. He was in the world, and the world was made by him, and the world knew him not. He came unto his own, and his own received him not. But as many as received him, to them gave he power to become the sons of God, even to them that believe on his name, which were born not of blood, nor of the will of the flesh, nor of the will of man, but of God. And the Word was made flesh, and dwelt among us. And we beheld his glory, the glory as of the only begotten of the Father, full of grace and truth. John bare witness of him and cried, saying, This was he of whom I spake. He that cometh after me is preferred before me, for he was before me. And of his fullness have all we received, and grace for grace. For the law was given by Moses, but grace and truth came by Jesus Christ. No man hath seen God at any time. The only begotten Son, which is in the bosom of the Father, he hath declared him. May God bless the reading of this very important portion of his word to our hearts today.

Our Father in heaven, we pray that this may not just be an idle song on our lips, but this will be a prayer from our hearts, that we may put our faith and our trust in this one who came into the world to be the light of the world. For in him we find help, for in him we find a Savior. Help us, we pray, dear Father, to live for him who died for us. We pray for those who have been living in darkness, that they may find this Savior to be the light of their life. We ask it in Jesus' name with thanksgiving. Amen.

Thank you, Joe. Thank you, Lauren. And I do hope and pray that we can say this from the very bottom of our hearts. Now let us take the 12th verse here of John, the first chapter, as we were reading, to close these few moments today. I believe that as we meditate upon this portion, it will indeed be a blessing and challenge to our hearts. But as many as received him, to them gave he power to become the sons of God, even to them that believe on his name.

The end of the week is here already, and Friday's early morning show is about to start. It's October 2nd, and I'm Chris Sumner. Welcome here. While there is some frost being reported this morning across much of southern Manitoba, but after that, we are heading into what looks like a warmer than average and pretty sunny fall weekend. Let's have a look at the details. We're heading into what should be a beautiful fall weekend in the southeast, starting with a mainly sunny day today, high 17 degrees. Increasing cloud tonight with a 60% chance of overnight showers, wind south 30 gusting to 50 and a low of 8. Mainly cloudy start Saturday, then clearing with sunshine tomorrow afternoon. And we're expecting the wind to shift northwesterly later in the day, high 17. Sunday sunshine, 18 degrees, sunny and 19 on Monday. Currently minus 1 in Steinbach, Richer, Kleefeld, and Sprague. Winnipeg plus 2. Wind from the south at 8, and the relative humidity is 95%. Stay prepared with hourly temperature forecasts on the Low and Body Shop weather page of your Steinbach online app. Well, fall is in the air this morning with that frost in some spots and a lot of leaves blown off their trees yesterday during those gusty northwesterly winds. Eva Hyde loves the fall season, and we'll find out why after 8 o'clock. Now, tonight at midnight is the fall bonus deadline in the HSC Millionaire Lottery. After 6:30, we'll learn from Tara Maslowski how buying a ticket support the hospital that's critical to the province's healthcare system. And Inuit singer-songwriter Masik is our guest for the first time on Made in Manitoba this weekend. I'll introduce you to her after 8:30. Over the next 10 minutes, music from Indian City, Andrew Simple, and Jan Arden. This is Dan Fogelberg and Leader of the Band.

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1: We're heading into what should be a beautiful fall weekend in the southeast, starting with a mainly sunny day today, high 17 degrees. Increasing cloud tonight with a 60% chance of overnight showers. Wind south 30 gusting to 50 and a low of 8. Mainly cloudy start Saturday, then clearing with sunshine tomorrow afternoon. And we're expecting the wind to shift northwesterly later in the day, high 17. Sunday sunshine, 18 degrees, sunny and 19 on Monday. Currently minus 1 in Steinbach, Richer, Kleefeld, and Sprague, Winnipeg plus 2. Wind from the south at 8, and the relative humidity is 95%. Stay prepared with hourly temperature forecasts on the Low & Body Shop weather page of your Steinbach online app.

0: The end of the week is here already, and Friday's morning show is about to start. It's October 2nd. I'm Chris Sumner. Fall in the air this morning, frost in some spots, and a lot of leaves blown off their trees during yesterday's gusty northwesterly winds. Eva Hyde loves this season and will tell us why after 8 o'clock. Tonight at midnight is the fall bonus deadline in the HSC Millionaire Lottery. And after 6:30, we'll learn from Tara Maslowski how buying a ticket supports the hospital that's a critical part to the province's healthcare system. And Inuit singer-songwriter Masik is our guest for the first time on Made in Manitoba this weekend. I'll introduce you to her and her music after 8:30. Right now, the latest in local news and weather, it's 6 o'clock.
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2: Good morning, I'm Addie Lowen. Waking up with frost on the windshields as the mercury dropped to -1 this morning. We do have sunshine in the forecast for today and the next several days. Temperatures staying in the high teens to mid-20s. More weather details are coming up in just moments. The manager of works and operations for the arm of Hanover is hoping to make the move to municipal council. West Fair is vying for the Ward 4 seat, which includes the communities of Sardo and Pansy. Fair says the idea of moving from management to council is something he has been mulling over for a while.
3: I guess over my 20 years working within the municipality of Hanover, I've learned a lot of the ins and outs of what the municipal operations are like. I want to say I don't have all the answers to solve every situation or every concern that people have, but I'm very open to having those conversations and working together with people to actually solve those things.
2: Fair says his priorities include drainage improvements and road repairs that keep up with fast-paced growth. And Rosa Valley School in Dominion City held a Truth and Reconciliation Walk this past Tuesday. With more, here's reporter Darcy Wilkinson.
4: Principal Jennifer Collette says seeing hundreds of people wearing orange and standing together made the day particularly emotional.
5: You're standing with a group of people who have experienced trauma, and we're saying, we see you, we're acknowledging you, we stand with you. So that piece for me, the visible piece is very emotional to see everyone standing together.
4: Collette says reconciliation extends beyond one day, with the school continuing to encourage students to learn about Indigenous history and stand up for Indigenous communities. I'm Darcy Wilkinson.
2: And the new rules limiting when Manitoba employers can request sick notes took effect yesterday. Employers will no longer be allowed to request sick notes for short-term absences from work unless the worker misses more than one consecutive week of work and more than 10 scheduled workdays in a calendar year, even if those days are spread out. Dr.

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0: Today, mostly clear sky with sunshine, high of 17 degrees. Tonight, clouds return with a good chance of showers, windy overnight, and a low of plus 8. Tomorrow, mostly cloudy start to the day, then sky clearing for the afternoon, bringing sunshine and 17. For Sunday, sunny and 18, and on Monday, sunshine and 19 degrees. We've got a clear sky across southeastern Manitoba. In Grunthal, Vida, Sprague, it's plus 3. Niverville, Winnipeg, plus 2. Clefelt, Richard, St. Pierre, minus 1. And in Steinbeck, wind is from the south at 8 kilometers an hour, humidity at 95%, and it is minus 1. Get all your weather details on the Lowen Body Shop local weather page on Steinbeck Online. 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

And we're starting Friday's morning show with a classic hit from the Beatles, 8 days a week. I'm Chris Sumner. Good morning. It's October 2nd, a warmer than average weekend ahead with a fair amount of sunshine to go along with those temperatures. It starts with a mainly sunny morning today, highs this afternoon between 16 and 18. And with the weekend upon us, the 1st of October, are your plans looking a little fall-like? Perhaps hockey with the kids or grandkids, maybe cleaning up the garden and pots on the porch? Or perhaps you are holding on to summer for at least one more weekend with a little golf or a bike ride

0: windy overnight and a low of plus 8. Tomorrow, mostly cloudy start to the day, then sky clearing for the afternoon, bringing sunshine and 17. For Sunday, sunny and 18, and on Monday, sunshine and 19 degrees. We've got a clear sky across southeastern Manitoba. In Grunthal, Vida, Sprague, it's plus 3. Neverville, Winnipeg, plus 2. Clefelt, Richer, St. Pierre, minus 1. And in Steinbach, wind is from the south at 8 kilometers an hour, humidity at 95%, and it is minus 1. Get all your weather details on the Lowen Body Shop local weather page on Steinbach Online. 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
3: Some interesting news coming from south of the border as the Trump administration says an announcement aimed at addressing high diesel prices could be coming soon. When it comes to fertilizer prices, we've seen some relief when it comes to nitrogen, but Farm Credit Canada is warning growers not to become complacent. Deputy Chief Economist Desmond Sobel:
4: urea prices have fallen significantly from their 2026 highs and are actually now at below pre-conflict levels. So there's two reasons that's driving these results. The first being is it's seasonal demand. So right now, you know, demand is usually soft through summer months and into the fall. Second, which is more important, is that Chinese exports have re-entered the global markets after several years of limited participation. So that additional supply has helped ease some of the tightness that has impacted nitrogen markets earlier this year.
3: Looking ahead, FCC is forecasting nitrogen prices will increase about 6% by next spring. Potash is expected to rise roughly 3%. Phosphate is projected to increase another 4% and reach its highest levels in several years. For Golden West, I'm Glendale Allen Vossler.
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5: 14-year-old baseball star out of St. Adolphe, Jackson Lussier, was part of Team Manitoba that went to St. Albert, Alberta for the Westerns. And while he says that the team did pretty well, he really experienced something that he'll never forget. And he says he's motivated to continue up the path.
6: It was really fun. Got to play with like my two Caroline teammates. Also with just guys that I've been playing against for a while now. And it was really good how our team did really good. And it was a fun experience.
5: The young baseball star says he's highly motivated to continue playing baseball, but after this upcoming weekend's tournament, he's going to switch gears and be a hockey player throughout the winter. In the NFL, the Thursday nighter turned out to be a pretty entertaining one, as the Pittsburgh Steelers lost a shootout to the Cleveland Browns 27-24. The Browns have now won three games in a row. For your scores, stories, and all things sports, check out the False Front Golf Simulator sports page on SteinbachOnline.com. I'm Dave Anthony.
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0: Friday, October 2nd, the morning show is what you're listening to, and good morning. I'm Chris Sumner. Tonight, midnight, is the fall bonus deadline in the Health Sciences Center Millionaire Lottery, an opportunity to win a new Toyota RAV4, $45,000 in luxury travel, or $40,000 cash, not to mention all the other prizes you'll be eligible for if you get tickets today. Tara Maslowski joins us in 10 minutes to talk about the fall bonus deadline, but more importantly, how you buying a ticket supports HSC, a critical part of Manitoba's healthcare system. Let's go to the newsroom. It's 6:30.
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2: Good morning. I'm Addie Lowen. Today, we're expecting sunshine, some showers tonight, and then only clear skies. Sunny weather on the way as we enter the first weekend of October. More weather details are coming up in just moments. And after years of working for the municipality, the manager of works and operations for the arm of Hanover is now hoping to join council. Wes Fair is running for the Ward 4 seat, which includes the communities of Sardo and Pansy.
3: I really do care about what the future holds for Hanover. That's one of my main passions. And because I raised my family here, like I'm very connected. I'm very rooted to this area. I enjoy having conversations and actually working towards finding those solutions and having a good conversation about what the situation is.
2: Fair says priorities of his include drainage improvements as well as road repairs that keep up with a fast-paced growth. If he is successful on October 28th, Fair says residents of Ward 4 and Hanover will be getting a councillor who cares about what the future holds for the municipality. And Rosa Valley School in Dominion City held a Truth and Reconciliation Walk this past Tuesday. Principal Jennifer Collette says seeing hundreds of people wearing orange and standing together made the day particularly emotional.
4: You're standing with a group of people who have experienced trauma, and we're saying, we see you, we're acknowledging you, we stand with you. So that piece for me, the visible piece is very emotional. To see everyone standing together.
2: Collette says reconciliation extends beyond one day, with the school continuing to encourage students to learn about Indigenous history and stand up for Indigenous communities. And two people have been arrested near St. Laurent for driving a vehicle reported stolen from the Steinbeck area. This past Sunday afternoon, a 10-year-old boy called police and said there was a suspicious vehicle continuously driving by children playing outside. RCMP eventually found this suspect vehicle and alleged that when they pulled it over, the male driver from Portage stumbled out while holding a beer can. His male passenger from Carberry was arrested for possession of property obtained by crime. Officers say two firearms inside the vehicle were reported stolen to St. Pierre RCMP one day earlier. And a high-stakes courtroom case is coming to Steinbeck, and you can decide the verdict. Looking Glass Theater is presenting Summation, where two lawyers go head-to-head in an intense defamation case. Artistic director Laura Kathleen Turner explains what audiences can expect.
5: An extremely tense and thrilling plot. You are going to be on the edge of your seat the entire time, and afterwards, not only will you walk away with an experience, but you also get a say in how the play ends.
2: Summation takes place next weekend, October 9th and 10th at the Steinbeck Arts Council. And whether you're driving or working or relaxing, the Steinbeck Online app makes it easy to listen live and keep up with the local news that matters most.
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2: Today, mostly clear sky with sunshine, high of 17 degrees. Tonight, clouds return with a good chance of showers, windy overnight, and a low of plus 8. Tomorrow, mostly cloudy start to the day, then sky clearing for the afternoon, bringing sunshine and 17. For Sunday, sunny and 18, and on Monday, sunshine and 19 degrees. We've got a clear sky across southeastern Manitoba. In Grunthal, Vita, Sprague, it's plus 3. Niverville, Winnipeg, plus 2. Clefelt, Richard, St. Pierre, minus 1. And in Steinbach, wind is from the south at 8 kilometers an hour, humidity at 95%, and it is minus 1. Get all your weather details on the Lowen Body Shop local weather page on Steinbach Online. I'm Addie Lowen.

0: and Canadian singer-songwriter Gordon Lightfoot, Summertime Dream. Friday's morning show, October 2nd, not quite summer-like temperatures this weekend, but we're still looking above average, including today. We're looking at a mainly sunny start with clouds rolling in this afternoon, highs landing between 16 and 18 degrees. And Tara Maslowski is here this morning to tell us about the fall bonus deadline, which is midnight tonight in the Health Sciences Center Millionaire Lottery. And Tara, what do we need to know?
1: And what can you win in the fall bonus deadline? 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Plus, two of those winners are also going to get gas and groceries. What better time now with the price of gas? $500 in Red River Co-op gift cards. And again, that deadline is midnight, Friday, October 2nd. So if you get in before midnight on October 2nd, you're also entered into our other draws that we will be having later in October or in November. So if you do purchase now, your chances of winning are greater as you have the opportunity to win in each of the upcoming draws.
2: And how does this grand prize compare to the past years?
1: It's worth over $1.7 million, so you can choose a new home. We have beautiful homes here around the city, or we have a waterfront gorgeous home in West Kelowna on Lake Okanagan. Or, of course, if you know you don't want one of the homes, you can walk away with $1.35 million tax-free cash. So you can become an instant millionaire if you choose to win that.
2: And so at the end of the day, it's fun to win, but how does this lottery help HSC and Manitobans as a whole?
1: So, you know, HSC, I'm sure 99.9% of listeners and people in the city here, it's not a place that you want to end up, but I'm sure somebody has known or crossed paths with this hospital. And these ticket proceeds go directly to support the doctors, the nurses, the researchers on the front lines, bringing the latest technology, funding life-saving equipment. You know, this is the place that you want to come to get that care. And it's our doctors and the nurses and researchers and healthcare teams that this money directly supports. And when you're purchasing a lottery ticket, an HSC Millionaire Lottery ticket, you're helping HSC provide the care that Manitobans count on.
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9: Today, mostly clear sky with sunshine, high of 17 degrees. Tonight, clouds return with a good chance of showers, windy overnight, and a low of plus 8. Tomorrow, mostly cloudy start to the day, then sky clearing for the afternoon, bringing sunshine and 17. For Sunday, sunny and 18, and on Monday, sunshine and 19 degrees. We've got a clear sky across southeastern Manitoba. In Grunthal, Vida, Sprague, it's plus 3. Niverville, Winnipeg, plus 2. Clefelt, Richard, St. Pierre, minus 1. And in Steinbach, wind is from the south at 8 kilometers an hour, humidity at 95%, and it is minus 1. Get all your weather details on the Lowen Body Shop local weather page on Steinbach Online. I'm Addie Lowen.
10: Hello, I'm Pastor Danny Greening from the Clarney Mennonite Church. A moment of meditation from the Upper Room Devotional Guide. The Bible reading for today is from Ephesians chapter 6, verse 8. Whatever good we do, we will receive the same again from the Lord. Thought for the day. How is God calling me to make a difference in someone's life today?

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2: Some interesting news coming from south of the border as the Trump administration says an announcement aimed at addressing high diesel prices could be coming soon. When it comes to fertilizer prices, we've seen some relief when it comes to nitrogen, but Farm Credit Canada is warning growers not to become complacent. Deputy Chief Economist Desmond Sobel.
3: Urea prices have fallen significantly from their 2026 highs and are actually now at below pre-conflict levels. So there's two reasons that's driving these results. The first being is it's seasonal demand. So right now, you know, demand is usually soft through summer months and into the fall. Second, which is more important, is that Chinese exports have re-entered the global markets after several years of limited participation. So that additional supply has helped ease some of the tightness that has impacted nitrogen markets earlier this year.
2: Looking ahead, FCC is forecasting nitrogen prices will increase about 6% by next spring. Potash is expected to rise roughly 3%. Phosphate is projected to increase another 4% and reach its highest levels in several years. For Golden West, I'm Glendalee Allen-Vossler.

0: It's Friday, October 2nd, which means tomorrow morning is Saturday. Another Lawn and Garden Journal with host Carla Hersina in studio, ready to have a fall gardening conversation with you. And one of the questions she received during last week's show gets to the heart of the matter of whether cutting flowers off of your perennials at this time of year could perhaps knock them back ahead of regrowth next spring. We'll hear that conversation in 10 minutes, right now at 7 o'clock.
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2: Good morning, I'm Addie Lowen. So the mercury hovered around 0 degrees this morning, some frost on windows and plants. Looking forward to sunshine today, high of 17 degrees. Your first weekend of October weather details are coming up in just moments. The manager of works and operations for the Arm of Hanover is hoping to make the move to municipal council. With more, here's reporter Shannon Duick.
3: Wes Fair is vying for the Ward 4 seat, which includes the communities of Sardo and Pansy. Fair says the idea of moving from management to council

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4: Today, mostly clear sky with sunshine, high of 17 degrees. Tonight, clouds return with a good chance of showers, windy overnight, and a low of plus 8. Tomorrow, mostly cloudy start to the day, then sky clearing for the afternoon, bringing sunshine and 17. For Sunday, sunny and 18, and on Monday, sunshine and 19 degrees. We've got a clear sky across southeastern Manitoba. In Grunthal, Vida, Sprague, it's plus 3. Niverville, Winnipeg, plus 2. Clefelt, Richard, St. Pierre, minus 1. And in Steinbeck, wind is from the south at 8 kilometers an hour, humidity at 95%, and it is minus 1. Get all your weather details on the Lowen Body Shop local weather page on Steinbeck Online. I'm Addie Lowen.
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0: It's Dan and Shay, Steal My Love, on Friday's morning show, October 2nd. Sunshine across southern Manitoba to start the day with cloud cover rolling in this afternoon. Highs above average today and through the weekend. We're looking at 16 to 18 this afternoon. And good morning. I'm Chris Sumner. Fall gardening season is here with a gusto. Tomorrow morning, 9:15, your next chance to chat with Lawn and Garden Journal host Carla Hersina about whatever is on your mind, just like Esther did.
1: Okay, if I'm using hydrangeas as cut flowers, am I sacrificing next year's flowers?
2: In essence, if you're cutting further back into the shrubbery to get the long stems, you may be. I think there's kind of a saying, and I hope I get it right. It says, if it's round, cut it down. If it's a cone, leave it alone. So that's, I think, the way it kind of goes. So it depends on the style of it is.
1: Yes, these are all botanical type hydrangeas. So no cut.
2: So there is the portion, too, you have to decide. Do I want to create something that's beautiful, that I have the extension of these beautiful blossoms? Because that's very trendy right now. Dried flowers are bringing back. Silk flowers are bringing back. It's back into that mode, which I hadn't seen for probably about 20 years. But hydrangea blossoms made into a wreath or a table setting. How easy and beautiful is that? Mm-hmm. So if you take one third of them off, you still have a little bit of more foliage that's there. And to me, you're just doing natural pruning, right? You kind of have to weigh the balance. I can prune this back and it'll look really good. It'll fill out next year or the year after. I'll have less blossoms, but it'll still look good. And I get my bouquet.
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8: Today, mostly clear sky with sunshine, high of 17 degrees. Tonight, clouds return with a good chance of showers, windy overnight, and a low of plus 8. Tomorrow, mostly cloudy start to the day, then sky clearing for the afternoon, bringing sunshine and 17. For Sunday, sunny and 18, and on Monday, sunshine and 19 degrees. We've got a clear sky across southeastern Manitoba. In Grunthal, Vida, Sprague, it's plus 3. Niverville, Winnipeg, plus 2. Kleefeld, Richard, St. Pierre, minus 1. And in Steinbeck, wind is from the south at 8 kilometers an hour, humidity at 95%, and it is minus 1. Get all your weather details on the low and

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3: Good morning, I'm Addie Lowen. It is Friday, October 2nd. Sunrise expected around 7:28 this morning. If you've already looked outside, you got a vehicle parked out there. Yep, there is frost on the windows. It is minus one in Steinbeck. Oh man, I don't know if I want to say this yet. With wind chill, it's minus five. It's true. Although I didn't need a ice scraper this morning, the windshield wiper took a bit of time to get that frost off the windows. And if you've had any gardening plants left, hopefully you covered them last night. I know I brought my final tomatoes in, though they were plenty green. I hope they will ripen up inside. I am looking forward to lots of sunshine, though. And even the temperatures up into the low and mid 20s for next week. We'll take it. Now, today is Steinbeck Garbage and Recycling Day 1. That's for the great folks living along 1st, 2nd, 3rd, and 4th Streets, south of Mackenzie and Lexington Village subdivisions. Today is also pickup day for Grunthal and area residents and for Mitchell and Grunthal folks. Tomorrow is the day for your curbside compost pickup. So get your yard work done today.

today and then roll that large green bin to the curb first thing tomorrow morning. Also, reminder for Mitchell and area residents, your recycling, those large blue bins, will be picked up tomorrow. That's Saturday. Now, today is Hanover School Division Day 3, and besides all the regular school day fun, Stony Brook Middle, Woodlawn, and Landmark Elementary Schools will be participating in their Terry Fox Run. And some beautiful weather this afternoon for the activity, like fresh air exercise and raising money for cancer research. Great job. Now, with all the fall suppers happening this weekend, one may want to consider their own running program. I mean, fall supper's happening tonight in Enola, then tomorrow at the Sardo Hall and the Villa Uville in St. Anne. Oh, delicious fall suppers, yes. Also happening this weekend in Steinbach, the Jacob Public

Library's Harvest Festival tomorrow from 3 p.m. to 9 p.m. Oktoberfest at the Pat Porter Active Living Center is tomorrow, and that is their fall fundraiser. 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That should be lots of fun. Hey, and next week, you know, the days leading up to Thanksgiving weekend, we are hosting our fall food drives. 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
1: Looking Glass Theater is presenting Summation, where two lawyers go head-to-head in a defamation case. Artistic director Laura Kathleen Turner explains what audiences can expect.
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1: Summation takes place October 9th and 10th at the Steinbeck Arts Council. I'm Afton Berg.
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0: Today, mostly clear sky with sunshine, high of 17 degrees. Tonight, clouds return with a good chance of showers, windy overnight, and a low of plus 8. Tomorrow, mostly cloudy start to the day, then sky clearing for the afternoon, bringing sunshine and 17. For Sunday, sunny and 18, and on Monday, sunshine and 19 degrees. We've got a clear sky across southeastern Manitoba. In Grunthal, Vida, Sprague, it's plus 3. Niverville, Winnipeg, plus 2. Clefelt, Richard, St. Pierre, minus 1. And in Steinbeck, wind is from the south at 8 kilometers an hour, humidity at 95%, and it is minus 1. Get all your weather details on the Lowen Body Shop local weather page on Steinbeck Online. I'm Addie Lowen.
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6: Some interesting news coming from south of the border as the Trump administration says an announcement aimed at addressing high diesel prices could be coming soon. When it comes to fertilizer prices, we've seen some relief when it comes to nitrogen, but Farm Credit Canada is warning growers not to become complacent. Deputy Chief Economist Desmond Sobel.
7: Urea prices have fallen significantly from their 2026 highs and are actually now at below pre-conflict levels. So there's two reasons that's driving these results. The first being is it's seasonal demand. So right now, you know, demand is usually soft through summer months and into the fall. Second, which is more important, is that Chinese exports have re-entered the global markets after several years of limited participation. So that additional supply has helped ease some of the tightness that has impacted nitrogen markets earlier this year.
6: Looking ahead, FCC is forecasting nitrogen prices will increase about 6% by next spring. Potash is expected to rise roughly 3%. Phosphate is projected to increase another 4% and reach its highest levels in several years. For Golden West, I'm Glendalee Allen Vossler.
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11: 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We'll also check in with the NFL Thursday Nighter. That's coming up in our AM 1250 sports next.
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1: 14-year-old baseball star out of St. Adolphe, Jackson Lucier, was part of Team Manitoba that went to St. Albert, Alberta for the Westerns. And while he says that the team did pretty well, he really experienced something that he'll never forget, and he says he's motivated to continue up the path.
2: It was really fun. Got to play with, like, my two Carillon teammates. Also with just guys that I've been playing against for a while now. And it was really good how our team did really good. And it was a fun experience.
1: The young baseball star says he's highly motivated to continue playing baseball, but after this upcoming weekend's tournament, he's going to switch gears and be a hockey player throughout the winter. In the NFL, the Thursday nighter turned out to be a pretty entertaining one, as the Pittsburgh Steelers lost a shootout to the Cleveland Browns 27-24. The Browns have now won three games in a row. 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I'm Dave Anthony.
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9: 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Good morning. I'm Addie Lowen. We know this. We live in a very generous community. 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
10: Standing here looking at empty pallets, I feel like every time we're back here, Ken, that's the case. How are things looking at Southeast Helping Hands right now?
11: Terrible. We're very low.
10: On everything?
11: On everything. There's pasta is about the only thing we have abundance of. And when I say above abundance, maybe about three extra pallets than everything else is.
10: Okay.
11: So that will carry us a little bit, but we'll take everything we can get.
10: Yeah. Is this standard for this time of year, or is this something different?
11: This is something different. Everybody's been hearing about other food banks crying the blues. Well, we're at that point, even though we've been buying. But if we keep buying, we're going to be out of money, and we're in trouble. So we have to pace ourselves with our finance part of it so that we can be there for emergencies.
10: Yeah.
11: But, no, I'm hoping our youth drive, the Sobeys and Golden West have that one. That two-day thing is going to be good. All we do is cross our fingers and hope the bins fill up when they come here in the evenings.
10: Yeah. How many hampers do you hand out? How many families do you serve?
11: Right now we're serving about 365 families every 2 weeks.
10: Okay. Do you have a number of how many people that would be? Because I know a family is more than, right?

0: I'd say roughly about 5,000 people every 2 months total. The numbers are high. Yeah. I know Kaylee's done some work on some of this stuff, but it's the numbers are unreal, no matter which way we look at it.
1: Right.
0: Because you add the 365, that's every 2 weeks. Okay. Now add about, on average, about 4 kids.
1: Yeah.
0: On average, because some will be more and some will be less, but.
1: So who do you see coming to the door here to pick up hampers?
0: It's all age groups.
1: Okay.
0: Elderly are starting to come a little bit more, and with our food pricing going up, gas is up there, everything, expenses are higher all over the place. So things are going to, I think we're going to start seeing changes, not for the better. I think we're going to start climbing again. We were at 450 one time. We're down. But I think we're going to go back up to that number very quickly.
1: Well, I hope you're wrong.
0: I hope so, too.
1: I hope you're wrong. What kind of things should we be donating with the fall food drive? What are you looking for? I know you could say everything. But for some people who are like, I don't know what to donate, what would be some ideas?
0: You can go cereal. I know I keep bouncing those off of you all the time, cereal. But it's true. We try to give them at least once a month that they get a box of cereal.
1: Right.
0: But Kraft dinner, pasta sauce, pork and beans, tomato soup. The list is great. I'm just looking what I'm all missing. But
1: yeah.
0: There's rice there. You can buy a big bag of rice. I mean, you can, and we'll make it into smaller packages.
1: Right.
0: So just there, you can have what we call crazy beans, which is navy beans and all of that type of stuff. I think we're down to 15 cans of that.
1: Wow.
0: Corn, make a variety of peas and all that type of vegetables.
1: Okay.
0: So, yes, it's pretty much anything and everything.
1: Really.
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6: There was nothing but blue sky. 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Good morning. I'm Addie Lowen. Man, this October is off to a sweet start. I know we had some frost on our windows this morning and a minus one with wind chill, minus five in parts of the southeast. It is kind of funny. We are expecting showers tonight and then lots and lots of sunshine on the way as we head, next week, fall food drive, fire prevention week. Many fire halls will have open houses next week. And of course, then Thanksgiving weekend. Just great, great things happening over the next couple of days. And I should mention as well, I don't know if I've talked about it a lot, Burger Days is back. Yeah, restaurants put all those fantastic created burgers on the menu yesterday. Kate, you haven't missed much, only one day. But 19 restaurants, 18 burgers, one specially created beer over at the Public Brew House in Steinbeck. But check out this story on Steinbeck Online if you haven't yet. Check out the videos. And then Carly Coop asked Tessa Massey from the Steinbeck Chamber of Commerce what she would say to somebody considering participating in Burger Days.
7: Oh, 100% you should try out Burger Days. Like, yeah. if you're not doing that within these 10 days, you're really missing out. And then people are going to talk about their favorite burgers and you won't know what they're talking about because you won't have the chance to have that same opportunity. Once Burger Days is done, those options are off the table pretty quick.
8: Yeah.
7: Yeah.
8: Yeah. There's a few that will carry on until they run out of the supply, the
7: sure.
8: special thing,
7: yeah.
8: right? Because they got
7: couple
8: special
7: extra days.
8: Stuff. Yeah. Mm-hmm. Yeah. You got to sample some of the burgers.
7: I did. One of the perks of the job. So
8: it's
7: did
8: a tough
7: you.
8: Job, hey?
7: Yeah.
8: We got tough jobs.
7: Yeah. I know.
8: Having to eat burgers. Would you say out of the ones you ate, there was a clear leader?
7: No, they're no? all amazing.
8: Right?
7: Every year I'm surprised. I always think, you know, there's going to be one that's going to really stand out. This is the one I'm going to bring home to my kids first. And the creativity and the effort and the flavor profiles and all the thought that goes into that, they surprise me every year. And every mm-hmm. year I think, okay, last year was really, really good. What could they do this year that will continue to surprise me? They're doing it.
8: They totally are.
7: Yeah.
8: I'm like, I make a burger at home. It's got cheese, lettuce.
7: It's a good start.
8: Right? These guys, that's like in the rear view window for them.
7: They're putting a lot of, they have teams of people planning.
8: Yeah.
7: Which is amazing.
8: I love it.
7: Yeah.
8: Burger Day's on right now until the 10th.
7: Yes.
8: Vote where?
7: Vote at steinbeckchamber.com and you can win one of three prize packs of gift cards.
8: I love it. Have a lot of fun. A burger, two burgers a night, and I think you should get all of them.
9: These days, we all want our dollars to go a little further.

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3: It's Friday, October 2nd, and whether it was yesterday's gusty northwesterly winds blowing all of those leaves about, or the chill in the air this morning that has led to a number of locations seeing their first extended frost of the fall, well, that season is certainly here, and it's one that our very own Eva Hyde really loves. Why? We'll find out in 10 minutes when she drops in the studio. Right now, it's 8 o'clock.
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5: Good morning. I'm Addie Lowen. Today, we're expecting sunshine, some showers tonight, and then only clear skies. Sunny weather on the way as we enter the first weekend of October. More weather details are coming up in just moments. And after years of working for the municipality, the manager of works and operations for the Arm of Hanover is now hoping to join council. Wes Fair is running for the Ward 4 seat, which includes the communities of Sardo and Pansy.
6: I really do care about what the future holds for Hanover. That's one of my main passions. And because I raised my family here, like I'm very connected. I'm very rooted to this area. I enjoy having conversations and actually working towards finding those solutions and having a good conversation about what the situation is.
5: Fair says priorities of his include drainage improvements as well as road repairs that keep up with a fast-paced growth. If he is successful on October 28th, Fair says residents of Ward 4 and Hanover will be getting a councillor who cares about what the future holds for the municipality. And Rosa Valley School in Dominion City held a Truth and Reconciliation Walk this past Tuesday. Principal Jennifer Collette says seeing hundreds of people wearing orange and standing together made the day particularly emotional.
7: You're standing with a group of people who have experienced trauma, and we're saying, we see you, we're acknowledging you, we stand with you.

0: So that piece for me, the physical, the visible piece is very emotional to see everyone standing together.
1: Colette says reconciliation extends beyond one day, with the school continuing to encourage students to learn about Indigenous history and stand up for Indigenous communities. And two people have been arrested near St. Laurent for driving a vehicle reported stolen from the Steinbeck area. This past Sunday afternoon, a 10-year-old boy called police and said there was a suspicious vehicle continuously driving by children playing outside. RCMP eventually found this suspect vehicle and alleged that when they pulled it over, the male driver from Portage stumbled out while holding a beer can. His male passenger from Carberry was arrested for possession of property obtained by crime. Officers say two firearms inside the vehicle were reported stolen to St. Pierre RCMP one day earlier. And a high-stakes courtroom case is coming to Steinbeck, and you can decide the verdict. Looking Glass Theater is presenting Summation, where two lawyers go head-to-head in an intense defamation case. Artistic director Laura Kathleen Turner explains what audiences can expect.
2: An extremely tense and thrilling plot. You are going to be on the edge of your seat the entire time, and afterwards, not only will you walk away with an experience, but you also get a say in how the play ends.
1: Summation takes place next weekend, October 9th and 10th at the Steinbeck Arts Council. And whether you're driving or working or relaxing, the Steinbeck Online app makes it easy to listen live and keep up with the local news that matters most.
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1: Today, mostly clear sky with sunshine, high of 17 degrees. Tonight, clouds return with a good chance of showers, windy overnight, and a low of plus 8. Tomorrow, mostly cloudy start to the day, then sky clearing for the afternoon, bringing sunshine and 17. For Sunday, sunny and 18, and on Monday, sunshine and 19 degrees. We've got a clear sky with sunshine across southeastern Manitoba. In Niverville and Winnipeg, it's plus 2, Grunthalvetta Sprague plus 1, Clefelt Richard St. Pierre minus 1, and in Steinbeck, wind is from the south at 13 kilometers an hour, humidity at 93%, and it is minus 1. Get all your weather details on the Low and Body Shop local weather page on Steinbeck Online. 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

0: Sing the World Better. That was the Ennis Sisters. Good morning. I'm Eva Hyde. You know, it's been one of those weeks where a lot of people have been complaining about a head cold or a bit of a scratchy or sore throat, a lot of that going around. And if you've added a fever on top of those aches and pains, well, I've got something for you. This is an old holistic method that was shared by my sister-in-law. She's always got some remedy to try, so she's kind of become the go-to person whenever somebody in the family is feeling a little rough. So what she says to do if you're dealing with a fever is to take a pair of socks and wet them down, really soak them good, and then put those socks in the freezer and let them freeze until they're completely solid, and then you put them on, and you keep them on until the socks have totally thawed and gone warm again. The idea is that this draws the fever out of the body. So there you go. Sounds a little strange, I know, but it's one of those things somebody's grandmother probably swore by. And when nothing else is working, sometimes you'll just try just about anything. Well, if you've got a remedy like that in your family, call it in to our listener comment line and we'll share it here on the morning show for everyone else to give a try. Well, moving along, we've got your weekend forecast coming up here in just a moment.
1: 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Chris here from Space Age Cal Tire. 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Like now. 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
7: Today, mostly clear sky with sunshine, high of 17 degrees. Tonight, clouds return with a good chance of showers, windy overnight, and a low of plus 8. Tomorrow, mostly cloudy start to the day, then sky clearing for the afternoon, bringing sunshine and 17. For Sunday, sunny and 18, and on Monday, sunshine and 19 degrees. We've got a clear sky across southeastern Manitoba. In Grunthal, Vida, Sprague, it's plus 3. Niverville, Winnipeg, plus 2. Clefelt, Richard, St. Pierre, minus 1. And in Steinbach, wind is from the south at 8 kilometers an hour, humidity at 95%, and it is minus 1. And now for folks all ready to go with their winter wardrobe in, you must be hockey fans. Steinbach Pistons fans, you're encouraged to bring a tin for the bin for tonight's Pistons game as they take on the Winnipeg Monarchs at the Southeast Event Center. Puck drop is at 7 o'clock. So yes, help fill the shelves at the Southeast Helping Hands Food Bank with a tin for the bin. So that's for Pistons fans. Now for Niverville Nighthawks fans, you actually have a chance to win your way to a Nighthawks game. They are at home tomorrow as they take on the Winkler Flyers. And if you're wondering, hey, how can I snag some free Niverville Nighthawks game day tickets? 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Your Centennial Cup champions are hitting the ice, and we want to send you to watch the home games at the CRRC all season long. 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So right now, head on over to NevervilleOnline.com, find the Neverville Nighthawks ticket booth, enter your name, phone number, email, and We will put your name in the draw for a pair of tickets to tomorrow night's Nighthawks game. Now, there's more upcoming home games you can enter to win. Coming up, we've got the Winnipeg Blues. They're heading to the CRRC on Wednesday, and then the Steinbeck Pistons take on the Nighthawks on Friday. So there's three upcoming games. Make sure to enter to win each game. 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
11: 14-year-old baseball star out of St. Adolphe, Jackson Lucier, was part of Team Manitoba that went to St. Albert, Alberta for the Westerns. And while he says that the team did pretty well, he really experienced something that he'll never forget. And he says he's motivated.

0: to continue up the path?
1: It was really fun. Got to play with like my two Carillon teammates. Also with just guys that I've been playing against for a while now. And it was really good how our team did really good. And it was a fun experience.
0: The young baseball star says he's highly motivated to continue playing baseball, but after this upcoming weekend's tournament, he's going to switch gears and be a hockey player throughout the winter. In the NFL, the Thursday nighter turned out to be a pretty entertaining one, as the Pittsburgh Steelers lost a shootout to the Cleveland Browns 27-24. The Browns have now won three games in a row. 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I'm Dave Anthony.
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1: It's Friday, October 2nd, and coming off of National Day for Truth and Reconciliation this past Wednesday, we are very excited to introduce you to Inuit singer-songwriter Massac on this weekend's edition of Made in Manitoba. Saturday afternoon at 5.05 p.m. will be the radio premiere, but in less than 10 minutes, I will give you an early preview of my conversation with her, as well as some of her music. Right now to the newsroom. It's 8:30.
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3: Good morning. I'm Addie Lowen. So the mercury hovered around 0 degrees this morning. Some frost on windows and plants. Looking forward to sunshine today. High of 17 degrees. Your first weekend of October weather details are coming up in just moments. The manager of works and operations for the Arm of Hanover is hoping to make the move to municipal council. With more, here's reporter Shannon Duick.
4: Wes Fair is vying for the Ward 4 seat, which includes the communities of Sardo and Pansy. Fair says the idea of moving from management to council is something he has been mulling for a while.
5: I guess over my 20 years working within the municipality of Hanover, I've learned a lot of the ins and outs of what the municipal operations are like. I want to say I don't have all the answers to solve every situation or every concern that people have, but I'm very open to having those conversations and working together with people to actually solve those things.
4: Fair says his priorities include drainage improvements and road repairs that keep up with fast-paced growth. I'm Shannon Duick.
3: A new rule is limiting when Manitoba employers can request sick notes took effect yesterday. Employers will no longer be allowed to request sick notes for short-term absences from work unless a worker misses more than one consecutive week of work or more than 10 scheduled workdays in a calendar year, even if those days are spread out. Doctors Manitoba welcomes the new legislation, saying it will reduce unnecessary visits to doctors for minor illnesses and free up physicians to see more patients. The Manitoba Labor Federation says when workers are homesick with a minor illness, they should focus on feeling better, not on dragging themselves to the doctor's office to get a sick note. More than 600 students took part in a walk for truth and reconciliation from Gnu to Dominion City. Rosa Valley School Principal Jennifer Collette says the walk also gave students a chance to learn more about residential school survivors and a monument honoring them.
6: It's powerful for kids to see that, and kids were looking at that, and teachers were explaining that to their students there on the day of the walk. And I think in this, that education piece, like Marie St. Clair said, education got us into this mess, and education is going to be the thing that gets us out of it.
3: Following the walk, students shared a meal, took part in a friendship dance, and heard the school choir perform a song called Speak the Truth. And Looking Glass Theatre is calling for jury duty as they present Summation, an intense courtroom drama where you decide the verdict. Artistic director Mark A. Moyer explains what audiences can expect from Summation.
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3: Today, mostly clear sky with sunshine, high of 17 degrees. Tonight, clouds return with a good chance of showers, windy overnight, and a low of +8. tomorrow, we'll say

0: Cloudy start to the day, then sky clearing for the afternoon, bringing sunshine and 17. For Sunday, sunny and 18, and on Monday, sunshine and 19 degrees. We've got a clear sky with sunshine across southeastern Manitoba. In Niverville and Winnipeg, it's plus 2, Grunthalvetta, Sprague, plus 1, Clefield, Richer, St. Pierre, minus 1, and in Steinbach, wind is from the south at 13 kilometers an hour, humidity at 93%, and it is minus 1. Get all your weather details on the Lowen Body Shop local weather page on Steinbach Online. I'm Addie Lowen.
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0: specific instances, like really almost niche things that people could be going through or that I've gone through, and just to share a message with Inuit people. It's, storytelling is very important. And as you know, probably from my grandmother.
1: And Masick's grandmother is well-known author Alice Masick, French, from Souris, a residential school survivor, who documented her life in the books My Name is Masick and The Restless Nomad. 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Let's have a look at temperatures across Canada. 13 this morning in Victoria and Vancouver, 7 in Prince George, plus 1 in Edmonton, 9 degrees in Calgary, 8 in Saskatoon, and 3 in Regina. Mainly sunny, plus 2 in Winnipeg, 9 in Thunder Bay, 12 in Toronto, 15 in Ottawa and Quebec City, 18 in Montreal and Halifax, 16 degrees in Fredericton, 17 in Charlottetown, cloudy, and 16 in St. John's. In Canada's North, Whitehorse, 4, 3 in Yellowknife, partly cloudy, 4 degrees in Iqaluit. That's a look at temperatures across Canada. Your weekend forecast just a moment away.
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5: Today, mostly clear sky with sunshine, high of 17 degrees. Tonight, clouds return with a good chance of showers, windy overnight, and a low of plus 8. Tomorrow, mostly cloudy start to the day, then sky clearing for the afternoon, bringing sunshine and 17. For Sunday, sunny and 18, and on Monday, sunshine and 19 degrees. We've got a clear sky with sunshine across southeastern Manitoba. In Niverville and Winnipeg, it's plus 2, Grunthal Vita Sprague plus 1, Clefield, Richard, St. Pierre, minus 1, and in Steinbeck, wind is from the south at 13 kilometers an hour, humidity at 93%, and it is minus 1. Get all your weather details on the Lowen Body Shop local weather page on Steinbeck Online. 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
1: Anniversary album time on Friday's morning show. Just one official couple to recognize today. Happy anniversary to Chris and Kelly Mason. And to all of you celebrating a special song from Leanne Rimes, Feels Like Home.

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3: Hi, I'm Pete Smith. Our verse today on Compass Point is Acts 26, verse 28. Then Agrippa said to Paul, "You almost persuade me to become a Christian." This quote, writes Ken Gross from King Agrippa, ranks as one of the saddest verses of Scripture. Certainly the one who said it has regretted it 1,000 times over. He was one for whom Christ died. Salvation was within his reach. He had to decide. Paul could not decide for him. Paul had done his job. The Holy Spirit had done his convicting work. Agrippa resisted both. How about you? Will you choose salvation? We would gladly send you a free booklet called Ultimate Questions, free of charge, in the mail. 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That's 204-871-0234. 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
5: Good morning. I'm Addie Lowen. Though we started this Friday morning with frost on the windows, warming up to 17 degrees today. More sunny weather details coming up in just moments. Emerson RCMP have issued an alert indicating RCMP fire crews and EMS are currently on scene at a two-vehicle collision at the intersection of PR 201 and Highway 75. Motorists are advised that northbound traffic on Highway 75 and westbound traffic on PR 201 are being diverted through Letelier. You're asked to please avoid the area if at all possible. No further information is available at this time. The manager of works and operations for the Arm of Hanover is hoping to make the move to municipal council. West Fair is vying for the Ward 4 seat, which includes the communities of Sardo and Pansy. Fair says the idea of moving from management to council is something he has been mulling over for a while.
6: I guess over my 20 years working within the municipality of Hanover, I've learned a lot of the ins and outs of what the municipal operations are like. I want to say I don't have all the answers to solve every situation or every concern that people have, but I'm very open to having those conversations and working together with people to actually solve those things.
5: Fair says his priorities include drainage improvements and road repairs that keep up with fast-paced growth. And Rosa Valley School in Dominion City held a Truth and Reconciliation Walk this past Tuesday. With more, here's reporter Darcy Wilkinson.
7: Principal Jennifer Collette says seeing hundreds of people wearing orange and standing together made the day particularly emotional.
8: You're standing with a group of people who have experienced trauma, and we're saying, we see you, we're acknowledging you, we stand with you. So that piece for me, the visible piece is very emotional to see everyone standing together.
7: Collette says reconciliation extends beyond one day, with the school continuing to encourage students to learn about Indigenous history and stand up for Indigenous communities. I'm Darcy Wilkinson.
5: And a high-stakes courtroom case is coming to Steinbeck, and you can decide the verdict. With more, here's reporter Afton Berg.
9: Looking Glass Theatre is presenting Summation, where two lawyers go head-to-head in a defamation case. Artistic director Laura Kathleen Turner explains

0: what audiences can expect.
1: 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You are going to be on the edge of your seat the entire time, and afterwards, not only will you walk away with an experience, but you also get a say in how the play ends.
0: Summation takes place October 9th and 10th at the Steinbeck Arts Council. I'm Afton Berg.
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2: Today, mostly clear sky with sunshine, high of 17 degrees. Tonight, clouds return with a good chance of showers, windy overnight, and a low of plus 8. Tomorrow, mostly cloudy start to the day, then sky clearing for the afternoon, bringing sunshine and 17. For Sunday, sunny and 18, and on Monday, sunshine and 19 degrees. We've got a clear sky with sunshine across southeastern Manitoba. In Niverville and Winnipeg, it's plus 2, Grunthal Vita Sprague plus 1, Clefield Richer St. Pierre minus 1, and in Steinbeck, wind is from the south at 13 kilometers an hour, humidity at 93%, and it is minus 1. Get all your weather details on the Lowen Body Shop local weather page on Steinbeck Online. 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
7: It's Friday, October 2nd. Time for this morning's funeral announcements. Irene Cora Hebert, 100 of Winkler, passed away from

0: Rick Foster and Blessed Assurance. It's Friday, October 2nd. Thank you for listening to The Morning Show. And I feel like it's too early in the fall to have this sports fan's dilemma, but I do. You see, Saturday night at exactly the same time, the Winnipeg Blue Bombers are playing the Montreal Alouettes, and the Toronto Raptors are hosting the Miami Heat in Quebec City for the team's first preseason game of the year. Now, normally, this wouldn't even be a discussion. Of course, a regular season Bombers game where a win is needed for the team to keep its chances alive for a playoff spot, well, that would always get priority in my viewing. But Saturday night's Raptors preseason game is expected to include an appearance by Kawhi Leonard, who Toronto traded for during the offseason. So you see my predicament? With that said, there are several more preseason games to go, and then the 82 regular season Raptors games, so I suppose there's always next time to get a look at Kawhi. Your weekend forecast coming up.
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4: Today, mostly clear sky with sunshine, high of 17 degrees. Tonight, clouds return with a good chance of showers, windy overnight, and a low of plus 8. Tomorrow, mostly cloudy start to the day, then sky clearing for the afternoon, bringing sunshine and 17. For Sunday, sunny and 18, and on Monday, sunshine and 19 degrees. We've got a clear sky with sunshine across southeastern Manitoba. In Niverville and Winnipeg, it's plus 2. Grunthalvetta, Sprague, plus 1. Clefelt, Richard, St. Pierre, minus 1. And in Steinbach, wind is from the south at 13 kilometers an hour. Humidity at 93%, and it is minus 1. Get all your weather details on the Lowen Body Shop local weather page on Steinbach Online. I'm Addie Lowen.

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5: And another week on the morning show is quickly wrapping up with Back to the Bible Canada just around the corner. As we look ahead to Monday's morning show, it's our expectation we will have a conversation with the winner of the Great Pumpkin Commonwealth Way Off that's happening tomorrow at Roland Pumpkin Fair. Will it be a record setter? We'll find out soon enough. Also joining us will be Ben Knobs-Teeson from the University of Winnipeg. He will be here to talk about an upcoming conference that he would like many in southern Manitoba to attend: long-distance relationships, communication, and the Mennonite diaspora. That's the name of the conference, and he'll tell us more on Monday. Our final song this morning is from Larry Kunkel, I Pray.

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8: Hi, this is Ben Lowell, and welcome to Back to the Bible Canada with Dr. John Neufeld. Well, we're concluding our series on the Holy Spirit today called Rediscovering the Holy Spirit with a message found from Philippians chapter 2, verses 1 and 2. 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
9: Today, as we end our study on the Holy Spirit, I want to speak about the Holy Spirit and love, or the deep abiding spiritual unity that all believers have with each other. But as I say this, I think we all get it. Individual Christians and local churches and denominational structures are less than perfect. Individual Christians and local churches and denominational structures sometimes sin. And when we do sin, especially when it comes to those large public sins, people are left wounded, disillusioned, discouraged, and bitter. Sometimes people just stop going to church. Sometimes entire churches fragment and cease to exist because of the sins of some. Churches that were once healthy can become diseased. Sometimes people are left with such bitterness that anger becomes the defining characteristic of their lives. Sometimes we hear the whispers, hypocrites. If that's what the church is

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2: Good morning. I'm Addie Lowen. Today, we're expecting sunshine, some showers tonight, and then only clear skies. Sunny weather on the way as we enter the first weekend of October. More weather details are coming up in just moments. And after years of working for the municipality, the manager of works and operations for the arm of Hanover is now hoping to join council. Wes Fair is running for the Ward 4 seat, which includes the communities of Sardo and Pansy.
3: I really do care about what the future holds for Hanover. That's one of my main passions. And because I raised my family here, like I'm very connected. I'm very rooted to this area. I enjoy having conversations and actually working towards finding those solutions and having a good conversation about what the situation is.
2: Fair says priorities of his include drainage improvements as well as road repairs that keep up with a fast-paced growth. If he is successful on October 28th, Fair says residents of Ward 4 and Hanover will be getting a councillor who cares about what the future holds for the municipality. And Rosa Valley School in Dominion City held a Truth and Reconciliation Walk this past Tuesday. Principal Jennifer Collette says seeing hundreds of people wearing orange and standing together made the day particularly emotional.
4: You're standing with a group of people who have experienced trauma, and we're saying we see you, we're acknowledging you, we stand with you. So that piece for me, the physical, the visible piece is very emotional.

0: to see everyone standing together.
1: Colette says reconciliation extends beyond one day, with the school continuing to encourage students to learn about Indigenous history and stand up for Indigenous communities. And two people have been arrested near St. Laurent for driving a vehicle reported stolen from the Steinbeck area. This past Sunday afternoon, a 10-year-old boy called police and said there was a suspicious vehicle continuously driving by children playing outside. RCMP eventually found this suspect vehicle and alleged that when they pulled it over, the male driver from Portage stumbled out while holding a beer can. His male passenger from Carberry was arrested for possession of property obtained by crime. Officers say two firearms inside the vehicle were reported stolen to St. Pierre RCMP one day earlier. And a high-stakes courtroom case is coming to Steinbeck, and you can decide the verdict. Looking Glass Theatre is presenting Summation, where two lawyers go head-to-head in an intense defamation case. Artistic director Laura Kathleen Turner explains what audiences can expect.
2: An extremely tense and thrilling plot. You are going to be on the edge of your seat the entire time, and afterwards, not only will you walk away with an experience, but you also get a say in how the play ends.
1: Summation takes place next weekend, October 9th and 10th at the Steinbeck Arts Council. And whether you're driving or working or relaxing, the Steinbeck Online app makes it easy to listen live and keep up with the local news that matters most.
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1: Today, mostly clear sky with sunshine, high of 17 degrees. Tonight, clouds return with a good chance of showers, windy overnight, and a low of plus 8. Tomorrow, mostly cloudy start to the day, then sky clearing for the afternoon, bringing sunshine and 17. For Sunday, sunny and 18, and on Monday, sunshine and 19 degrees. We've got a clear sky with sunshine across southeastern Manitoba. In Niverville and Winnipeg, it's plus 5. Grontal, Vida, Sprague, 4. Clefelt, Richard, St. Pierre, 3. And in Steinbeck, wind is from the south at 9 kilometers an hour, humidity at 90%, and it is plus 3. For the latest local weather updates, visit the Lowen Body Shop weather page on Steinbeck Online. I'm Addie Lowen.
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7: Taking a look at the markets, canola, November, 816.10, up 440. January, 829.40, up 420. Spring wheat, Minneapolis, December, 699. Hard red winter wheat, December, 270. Wheat, December, 683.50, up 75 cents. Corn, December, $500, down 2.25. Oats, December, $409, down $1.75. Soybeans, November, $1,280.50, down $3.50. Soybean meal, October, $347.30, down $4.80. Soybean oil, October, $67.36, up 39 cents. Feeder cattle, September, $335.55. Live cattle, October, $217.97. Lean hogs, October, $77.70. The Canadian dollar is 70 cents. And crude oil, West Texas Intermediate, $92.98. For Golden West, I'm Glendalee Allen Vossler.

We're looking at a mainly sunny sky in the southeast today. Highs of 18 degrees. Cloud cover rolling in later on today. Andra Day with Rise Up. Michael Bublé before that on AM 1250 radio. And we are just a weekend away from a week's worth of our fall food drive. We will be in La Brocherie, Niverville, as well as Kleefeld and Steinbach next week, 9 a.m. to 6 p.m. Monday through Friday. We will be asking you to partner with us to ensure families have the food they need this fall and coming season. La Brocherie Helping Hands, Niverville Helping Hands, Grunthal Caring Hands,

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6: Today, mostly clear sky with sunshine, high of 17 degrees. Tonight, clouds return with a good chance of showers, windy overnight, and a low of plus 8. Tomorrow, mostly cloudy start to the day, then sky clearing for the afternoon, bringing sunshine and 17. For Sunday, sunny and 18, and on Monday, sunshine and 19 degrees. We've got a clear sky with sunshine across southeastern Manitoba. In Niverville and Winnipeg, it's plus 5. Grandthal, Vida, Sprague, 4. Clefelt, Richard, St. Pierre, 3. And in Steinbach, wind is from the south at 9 kilometers an hour, humidity at 90%, and it is plus 3. For the latest local weather updates, visit the Lowen Body Shop weather page on Steinbach Online. I'm Addie Lowen.

0: past Made in Manitoba guests, Sheikh Gamine and Follow Through. Before that, Stuart Fay and Auntie Edna's Irises. Well, fall gardening season is here with a gusto tomorrow morning, 9:15. Your next chance to chat with Lawn and Garden Journal host Carla Hersina about whatever is on your mind, just like Esther did.
1: Okay, if I'm using hydrangeas as cut flowers, am I sacrificing next year's flowers?
2: In essence, if you're cutting further back into the shrubbery to get the long stems, you may be. I think there's kind of a saying, and I hope I get it right. It says, if it's round, cut it down. If it's a cone, leave it alone. So that's, I think, the way it kind of goes. So it depends on the style of it is.
1: Yes, these are all botanical type hydrangeas. So no cut.
2: So there is a portion, too, you have to decide. Do I want to create something that's beautiful, that I have the extension of these beautiful blossoms? Because that's very trendy right now. Dried flowers are bringing back. Silk flowers are bringing back. It's back into that mode, which I hadn't seen for probably about 20 years. But hydrangea blossoms made into a wreath or a table setting, how easy and beautiful is that? Mm-hmm. So if you take one third of them off, you still have a little bit of more foliage that's there. And to me, you're just doing natural pruning, right? You kind of have to weigh the balance. I can prune this back and it'll look really good. It'll fill out next year or the year after. I'll have less blossoms, but it'll still look good. And I get my bouquet.
0: 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Carla Hersina would love to answer your questions. And remember, if you're not near a radio tomorrow morning, you can listen to the show through the stream on our app and website.
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6: Today, mostly clear sky with sunshine, high of 17 degrees. Tonight, clouds return with a good chance of showers, windy overnight, and a low of plus 8. Tomorrow, mostly cloudy start to the day, then sky clearing for the afternoon, bringing sunshine and 17. For Sunday, sunny and 18, and on Monday, sunshine and 19 degrees. We've got a clear sky with sunshine across southeastern Manitoba. In Niverville and Winnipeg, it's plus 5. Grandthal, Vida, Sprague, 4. Kleefeld, Richard, St. Pierre, 3. And in Steinbach, wind is from the south at 9 kilometers an hour, humidity at 90%, and it is plus 3. For the latest local weather updates, visit the Lowen Body Shop weather page on Steinbach Online. I'm Addie Lowen.

0: Diamond Rio with Wrinkles. Before that, Elsie Morton and Spontaneous. And with the weekend upon us, the 1st of October, are your plans looking fall-like? Perhaps hockey with the kids or grandkids? Maybe cleaning up the garden or the pots on the porch? Or maybe you are holding onto summer for one more weekend? Perhaps a little more golf or a bike ride around town? For me, mowing the lawn is on the agenda tomorrow, and I continue to chat with people who are saying the same thing as me. Their lawns haven't looked this lush or needed this much mowing all season. It's a big sports weekend for me, at least watching the Bombers and Toronto Raptors both playing tomorrow night. As for Sunday, I will be the host of a series of Survivor-like challenges being filmed for a fundraising banquet later this month. These challenges will be shown to the crowd that night as part of the fundraiser's overall Survivor theme. So last night I was getting as many Jeff Probst tips as I could from a big fan of the show, a friend of mine. I think I've got it down. Here we go. Survivors, ready? Go! Well, anyway, the weekend forecast is coming up in just a little bit.
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0: Friday, October 2nd, let's open up the birthday book. Happy birthday this morning to Dan Black, Sheila Chinner, Julie Facey, Marg Hammond, and Patty Rady. To all of you celebrating with coffee and cake this weekend, happy birthday.

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1: Steinbach Burger Days are underway. Local restaurants serving up their special burgers through next Saturday, October 10th. I have more details to share, including why you should vote in about 15 minutes. Right now, it is 11 o'clock.
0: Now, your Steinbach Online News.
2: Good morning. I'm Addie Lowen. So the mercury hovered around 0 degrees this morning. Some frost on windows and plants. Looking forward to sunshine today. High of 17 degrees. Your first weekend of October weather details are coming up in just moments. The manager of works and operations for the Arm of Hanover is hoping to make the move to municipal council. With more, here's reporter Shannon Duick.
3: West Fair is vying for the Ward 4 seat, which includes the communities of Sardo and Pansy. Fair says the idea of moving from management to council is something he has been mulling for a while.
4: I guess over my 20 years working within the municipality of Hanover, I've learned a lot of the ins and outs of what the municipal operations are like. I want to say I don't have all the answers to solve every situation.

0: situation or every concern that people have, but I'm very open to having those conversations and working together with people to actually solve those things.
1: Fair says his priorities include drainage improvements and road repairs that keep up with fast-paced growth. I'm Shannon Duick.
2: A new rule is limiting when Manitoba employers can request sick notes took effect yesterday. Employers will no longer be allowed to request sick notes for short-term absences from work unless a worker misses more than one consecutive week of work or more than 10 scheduled workdays in a calendar year, even if those days are spread out. Doctors Manitoba welcomes the new legislation, saying it will reduce unnecessary visits to doctors for minor illnesses and free up physicians to see more patients. The Manitoba Labor Federation says when workers are homesick with a minor illness, they should focus on feeling better, not on dragging themselves to the doctor's office to get a sick note. More than 600 students took part in a walk for truth and reconciliation from Gnu to Dominion City. Rosa Valley School Principal Jennifer Collette says the walk also gave students a chance to learn more about residential school survivors and a monument honoring them.
3: It's powerful for kids to see that, and kids were looking at that, and teachers were explaining that to their students there on the day of the walk. And I think in this, that education piece, like Marie St. Clair said, education got us into this mess, and education is going to be the thing that gets us out of it.
2: Following the walk, students shared a meal, took part in a friendship dance, and heard the school choir perform a song called Speak the Truth. And Looking Glass Theatre is calling for jury duty as they present Summation, an intense courtroom drama where you decide the verdict. Artistic director Mark A. Moyer explains what audiences can expect from Summation.
4: It is a high-stakes legal drama. It's a civil defamation suit. There has been a criminal trial where a teenage girl named Kaylee Dawn Mann has accused an up-and-coming college soccer star who's about to turn pro, assaulting her at a college party.
2: Summation takes place next weekend, October 9th and 10th at the Steinbeck Arts Council. And whether you're on the go or at home, stay in the loop with the latest local stories. Download the Steinbeck Online app and stream us anywhere.
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2: Today, mostly clear sky with sunshine, high of 17 degrees. Tonight, clouds return with a good chance of showers, windy overnight, and a low of plus 8. Tomorrow, mostly cloudy start to the day, then sky clearing for the afternoon, bringing sunshine and 17. For Sunday, sunny and 18, and on Monday, sunshine and 19 degrees. We've got a clear sky with sunshine across southeastern Manitoba. In Niverville, Winnipeg, Grunthalvita, Sprague, it's plus 8. Cleefeld, Richard, St. Pierre, 7. And in Steinbach, wind is from the south at 11 kilometers an hour. Humidity at 77%, and it is 7. For the latest local weather updates, visit the Lowen Body Shop weather page on Steinbach Online. I'm Addie Lowen.
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0: Chicago, you're the inspiration on AM 1250 radio. Colby Calais open the hour as we see a mainly sunny day. Clouds rolling in later this afternoon. Highs of 18 degrees. 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
15: Today, mostly clear sky with sunshine, high of 17 degrees. Tonight, clouds return with a good chance of showers, windy overnight, and a low of plus 8. Tomorrow, mostly cloudy start to the day, then sky clearing for the afternoon, bringing sunshine and 17. For Sunday, sunny and 18, and on Monday, sunshine and 19 degrees. We've got a clear sky with sunshine across southeastern Manitoba. In Niverville, Winnipeg, Grunthal, Vida, Sprague, it's plus 8. Kleefeld, Richer, St. Pierre, 7. And in Steinbach,

0: Wind is from the south at 11 kilometers an hour. Humidity at 77%, and it is 7. For the latest local weather updates, visit the Lowen Body Shop weather page on Stanback Online. I'm Addie Lowen.
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0: Going to talk about the fall bonus deadline in the HSE Millionaire Lottery. The deadline is midnight tonight. And Tara, remind us again what we need to know right now.
1: And what can you win in the fall bonus deadline? So you can win worth over $46,000. 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And again, that deadline is midnight, Friday, October 2nd. So if you get in before midnight on October 2nd, you're also entered into our other draws that we will be having later in October or in November. 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
12: Today, mostly clear sky with sunshine, high of 17 degrees. Tonight, clouds return with a good chance of showers, windy overnight, and a low of plus 8. Tomorrow, mostly cloudy start to the day, then sky clearing for the afternoon, bringing sunshine and 17. For Sunday, sunny and 18, and on Monday, sunshine and 19 degrees. We've got a clear sky with sunshine across southeastern Manitoba. In Niverville, Winnipeg, Grunthalvita, Sprague, it's plus 8. Clefield, Richard, St. Pierre, 7. And in Steinbeck, wind is from the south at 11 kilometers an hour. Humidity at 77%, and it is 7. For the latest local weather updates, visit the Lowen Body Shop weather page on Steinbeck Online. I'm Addie Lowen.
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For You I Will, that was Aaron Tippin. Before that, Jim Brickman and Lady A, Never Alone, as well as music from Rodney Black and Walk On Friday Morning. I'm Chris Sumner, and Saturday afternoon at 5:05 p.m.

0: And the radio premiere of another new artist on our Made in Manitoba program. She recently moved from Winnipeg to Brandon. Her name is Massic. Joni French is her second given name. She's an Inuit singer-songwriter who was born and grew up in Pinawa. Now, Massic received her name from her grandmother, who you may know.
1: So I have always really resonated with my Inuk name because my grandmother had it, and she gave it to two of her grandchildren. She has a lot of grandchildren, and she always kind of told me like how much she reminded, or I reminded me, her of me, and we just had a really deep bond. So it was a no-brainer for me to want to represent both my culture and my grandma and who I am as a person with my Inuk name, because Massic, it translates to little mother and very wise, and I resonate with both of those things a lot.
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5: Today, mostly clear sky with sunshine, high of 17 degrees. Tonight, clouds return with a good chance of showers, windy overnight, and a low of plus 8. Tomorrow, mostly cloudy start to the day, then sky clearing for the afternoon, bringing sunshine and 17. For Sunday, sunny and 18, and on Monday, sunshine and 19 degrees. We've got a clear sky with sunshine across southeastern Manitoba. In Niverville, Winnipeg, Grunthalvetta, Sprague, it's plus 8. Clefield, Richard, St. Pierre, 7. And in Steinbach, wind is from the south at 11 kilometers an hour. Humidity at 77%, and it is 7. For the latest local weather updates, visit the Lowen Body Shop weather page on Steinbach Online. I'm Addie Lowen.
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0: This is the Manitoba Farm Journal with agricultural news and market information from across the province and country. Today's show begins after the latest in local news. It's 12 o'clock. 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
1: Good afternoon. I'm Judy Peters. Today's high, 17 degrees. Your weather details are coming up after local news. The St. Rivers School Division is expecting to run about $300,000 over its transportation budget. The school board recently heard that 75% to 80% of the division's school buses run on diesel. With the cost of diesel remaining higher than anticipated, that directly impacts their budget. Superintendent Colin Campbell says the student population is also growing, creating a need for more buses. The board has added $300,000 to its bus reserve as part of a larger $1.4 million transfer from accumulated operating surplus. Steinbach Minor Hockey is seeing its biggest registration numbers yet.

0: with about 260 players taking to the ice this season. Reporter Darcy Wilkinson has the details.
1: Nikki Murray says the annual raffle helps keep registration more affordable for families, and the fundraiser has also been getting strong support from the community.
2: People want to support it. They want to buy tickets. We have people asking where they can buy tickets, who they can buy them from. The prizes are unreal. There's great, great prizes. So you're crazy not to buy a ticket.
1: Tickets are available until October 29th from any registered Steinbach Minor Hockey or Steinbach Ringette player. I'm Darcy Wilkinson.
0: St. Pierre RCMP have arrested a 38-year-old LaSalle man after he allegedly fled from a stolen vehicle following a crash in the arm of Taché. Officers were called to a single vehicle collision near Prefontaine Road and Gendron Road Monday morning. RCMP say Dustin Shelton was found hiding in a shed after police followed information that he had been seen walking with a dog. Shelton was wanted on 6 arrest warrants and has also been charged with possession of property obtained by crime over $5,000. The manager of works and operations for the Arm of Hanover is hoping to make the move to municipal council. With more, here's reporter Shannon Duick.
3: Wes Fair is vying for the Ward 4 seat, which includes the communities of Sardo and Pansy. Fair says the idea of moving from management to council is something he has been mulling for a while.
4: I guess over my 20 years working within the municipality of Hanover, I've learned a lot of the ins and outs of what the municipal operations are like. I want to say I don't have all the answers to solve every situation or every concern that people have, but I'm very open to having those conversations and working together with people to actually solve those things.
3: Fair says his priorities include drainage improvements and road repairs that keep up with fast-paced growth. I'm Shannon Duick.
0: Great taste meets great local coverage. 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
0: Mainly sunny today and 17 degrees. Cloudy tonight with a good chance of overnight showers and windy, a low of 8. Tomorrow, a mix of sun and cloud, windy with a high of 17. On Sunday, it'll be sunny, 18 degrees. Monday, sunshine again with a high of 19. Right now in Steinbach, wind is from the south-southwest at 15 kilometers per hour. The humidity, 54%, and it's 11 degrees. Current weather conditions and the 7-day forecast can be found anytime on the Lowen Body Shop weather page on your Steinbach Online app. I'm Judy Peters.
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2: 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The November U.S. midterm elections are important because they will decide the outcome for both the U.S. House of Representatives and the Senate and future government policy for the next 2 years. Prediction markets are now pointing to a strong Democratic midterm. Recent Poly market numbers show Democrats are at 93% chance to win the House and 66% to take the Senate. This is a sharp reversal from last fall when Republicans were around 70% favorites to hold the upper chamber. The biggest surprise is in Texas. A Democrat is now at 62% over the Republican Senate candidate in a state that has not elected a Democrat to the upper chamber in almost 40 years since 1988. Bottom line, if nothing else, perhaps a Democratic win in the upcoming U.S. midterm elections will create some gridlock and stalemate, so drastic policies won't easily pass through the U.S. legislative process. For unique market insights and financial management strategies to capture market opportunities and manage risk, please connect with me at daviderwin.com or 204-918-2734. 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
5: 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The November contract is up $4.70 at $816.40 per ton. The January contract is up $4.70 as well at $829.90. At the Minneapolis Grain Exchange, hard red spring wheat for December up 2 cents at $6.98 per bushel. March wheat up a cent at $7.19. At the Chicago Board of Trade, corn for December down 6 cents at $4.97 per bushel. March corn down 5 cents at $5.11. November soybeans down 7 cents at $12.77 per bushel. January soybeans down 7 cents as well at $12.93. Oats for December down 2 cents at $4.08 per bushel. March oats down half a cent at $4.20. On the livestock markets at the CME, lean hogs for December up 90 cents at $69.83 per hundredweight. February hog contract up $1.13 at $70.83. Live cattle for October down 68 cents at $218.63. And December cattle down $1.18 at $222 per hundredweight.
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8: 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Tired of looking at it? You know what I'm going to say. Bring it here.

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18: It's a busy time on farms and ranches as producers wrap up the harvest, bring home the bales, and evaluate their winter feeding supplies and livestock herd. Rains that caused issues for crops throughout the growing and harvest season have allowed for an extended grazing season. It's also time now for the district producer meetings, where cattle producers have an opportunity to learn more about some of the activities of the provincial and national cattle associations. Saskatchewan Cattle Association district meetings are currently underway, with meetings planned for tonight in Whitewood, Saturday in Milestone, and moving to the southwest corner of the province next week. Alberta beef producer meetings kicked off this week and move into the central area of the province next week. Manitoba beef producer meetings are set to begin October 20th and will wrap up November the 4th with an all-districts virtual discussion. For Golden West, I'm Glendale Allen Vossler.
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1: Mainly sunny today and 17 degrees. Cloudy tonight with a good chance of overnight showers and windy, a low of 8. Tomorrow, a mix of sun and cloud, windy with a high of 17. On Sunday, it'll be sunny, 18 degrees. Monday, sunshine again with a high of 19. Right now in Steinbach, wind is from the south-southwest at 15 kilometers per hour. The humidity, 54%, and it's 11 degrees. Current weather conditions and the 7-day forecast can be found anytime on the Low-In Body Shop weather page on your Steinbach online app. I'm Judy Peters.
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5: Today on the Prairie Ag Wire, we've been talking about the challenges with this year's crop, from the weather to input costs and the increase in diesel prices as farmers try to get that crop in the bin. South of the border, it's the same. The Trump administration says help may be on the way for their farmers. Speaking at the World Dairy Expo in Madison, Wisconsin, U.S. Agriculture Secretary Brooke Rollins acknowledging the strain diesel prices are placing on farm operations and suggested an announcement from the White House could be coming soon.
6: I don't want to jump ahead of the president, but there will be an announcement very soon on this specific issue. In the meantime, a lot of states, I would really encourage Wisconsin and others to join, Alabama, Texas, Oklahoma, Nebraska, Louisiana, who have already taken steps to provide some relief on diesel prices.
5: Rollins sees increased domestic energy production and greater use of biofuels as part of a long-term solution. Reports surfaced last week that the administration was considering a temporary ban on diesel exports.

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2: 14-year-old baseball star out of St. Adolph, Jackson Lucier, says making Team Manitoba that ended up going to St. Albert, Alberta for Westerns back in September was a real thrill and something he cherishes.
3: It was an honor to be picked for them. When I got the call, I was very excited and happy to go play for their team.
2: He adds that getting to go with a couple of Carillon Sultan's teammates was also very special. In the Manitoba Junior Hockey League, Steinbach is set to host the Winnipeg Monarchs. The Blues are at Dauphin, Verdun entertains Neepawa, Selkirk's at Northern Manitoba, and Swan Valley hosts Wewesekapo. In the Capital Region Junior Hockey League, St. Malo starts their season on the road at Beausejour. In the Hanover Taché Junior Hockey League, their season gets underway with Landmark hosting Mitchell, Grunthal at Warren, and McDonald entertaining Springfield. In the WHL, Brandon's at Prince George, and in the NHL, the Winnipeg Jets start their regular season at home against the Boston Bruins. For your scores, stories, and all things sports, be sure to check out the False Front Golf Simulator sports page on SteinbachOnline.com. I'm Dave Anthony.
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5: 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One of the highlights is always the giant pumpkin and vegetable Way Off, which will get underway at 11 o'clock. It is amazing to see just how big some of those entries get.
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9: Taking a look at your market, starting with canola at Ice Futures Canada. The November contract is up $4.70 at $816.40 per ton. The January contract is up $4.70 as well at $829.90. At the Minneapolis Grain Exchange, hard red spring wheat for December up 2 cents at $6.98 per bushel. March wheat up a cent at $7.19. At the Chicago Board of Trade, corn for December down 6 cents at $4.97 per bushel. March corn down 5 cents at $5.11. November soybeans down 7 cents at $12.77 per bushel. January soybeans down 7 cents as well at $12.93. Oats for December down 2 cents at $4.08 per bushel. March oats down half a cent at $4.00. $0.20. On the livestock markets at the CME, lean hogs for December up 90 cents at $69.83 per hundredweight. February hog contract up $1.13 at $70.83. Live cattle for October down 68 cents at $218.63. And December cattle down $1.18

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6: It's a busy time on farms and ranches as producers wrap up the harvest, bring home the bales, and evaluate their winter feeding supplies and livestock herd. Rains that caused issues for crops throughout the growing and harvest season have allowed for an extended grazing season. It's also time now for the district producer meetings, where cattle producers have an opportunity to learn more about some of the activities of the provincial and national cattle associations. Saskatchewan Cattle Association district meetings are currently underway, with meetings planned for tonight in Whitewood, Saturday in Milestone, and moving to the southwest corner of the province next week. Alberta beef producer meetings kicked off this week and move into the central area of the province next week. Manitoba beef producer meetings are set to begin October 20th and will wrap up November the 4th with an all-districts virtual discussion. For Golden West, I'm Glendale Allen Vossler.
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1: Good afternoon, I'm Judy Peters. It's 13 degrees, a high today of 17. Your forecast details are on the way. Sturgeon Falls in the Whiteshell has reopened following safety upgrades. Environment Minister Mike Moyes says new fencing, signage, and a portage have been added.

0: I love a rainy night. Eddie Rabbit getting us into a pretty clear Friday afternoon. It is October 2nd. My name is Zach Drieger. A happy Friday to you. Excited to spend another afternoon with you. You start the official countdown to the weekend right now. 5 o'clock is going to be our end time today. So we got lots to talk about between now and then. We will look ahead to Made in Manitoba tomorrow with Masick joining us for the first time on the program. We'll look ahead to the Lawn and Garden Journal, some events happening this weekend. The news team will keep us current on the latest local headlines and weather. And we got some wonderful music courtesy of music director Eva Hyde. So plenty to chat about between now and 5 o'clock. And I hope you can stick around for all of it. Let's go.
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11: Mainly sunny today and 17 degrees. Cloudy tonight with a good chance of overnight showers and windy, a low of 8. Tomorrow, a mix of sun and cloud, windy with a high of 17. On Sunday, it'll be sunny, 18 degrees. Monday, sunshine again with a high of 19. Current weather conditions and the 7-day forecast can be found anytime on the Low-In Body Shop weather page on your Steinbach Online app. I'm Judy Peters.

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Believe it or not, Joey Scarberry on this Friday afternoon, October 2nd. My name is Zach Drieger, and believe it or not, another weekend has arrived. We got nothing on the agenda this evening, which is all right, because tomorrow will be a busier one off to the city. I got invited to a pretty unique bachelor party. So this is for one of Grace's friends from her gym in the city that she used to be a part of, her gym family. We've connected a few times over the years, and he invited me.

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9: Mainly sunny today and 17 degrees. Cloudy tonight with a good chance of overnight showers and windy, a low of 8. Tomorrow, a mix of sun and cloud, windy with a high of 17. On Sunday, it'll be sunny, 18 degrees. Monday, sunshine again with a high of 19. Current weather conditions and the 7-day forecast can be found anytime on the Low-In Body Shop weather page on your Steinbeck Online app. I'm Judy Peters.

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10: Taking a look at the markets, canola, November, 811.20, down 12.50. January, 824.70, down 12.40. Spring wheat, Minneapolis, December, $6.95. Hard red winter wheat, December, $270. Wheat, December, $678, up 2.25. Corn, December, $496.75, down $4. Oats, December, $413.75, down $5. Soybeans, November, $1,276.75, down 16.25. Soybean meal, October, $350, down $7.10. Soybean oil, October, $66.41, down $1.44. Feeder cattle, September, $338. Live cattle, October, $219.05, up 37 cents. Lean hogs, October, $77.62. The Canadian dollar is 70 cents, and crude oil, West Texas Intermediate, 90.38. For Golden West, I'm Glendalee Allen Vossler.
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11: Good afternoon and a happy Friday to you. It is the 2nd of October. My name is Zach Drieger, and coming up in about 20 minutes, we're going to get you ready for this weekend's Made in Manitoba program as Masick joins us for the very first time. Be sure to stick around for that, but first, it's the news team's time to shine. 2 o'clock.
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12: Good afternoon, I'm Judy Peters. Today's high, 17 degrees. Your weather details are coming up after local news. The St. Nervous School Division is expecting to run about $300,000 over its transportation budget. The school board recently heard that 75% to 80% of the division's school buses run on diesel. With the cost of diesel remaining higher than anticipated, that directly impacts their budget. Superintendent Colin Campbell says the student population is also growing, creating a need for more buses. The board has added $300,000 to its bus reserve as part

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6: Mainly sunny today and 17 degrees. Cloudy tonight with a good chance of overnight showers and windy, a low of 8. Tomorrow, a mix of sun and cloud, windy with a high of 17. On Sunday, it'll be sunny, 18 degrees. Monday, sunshine again with a high of 19. Current weather conditions and the 7-day forecast can be found anytime on the Low-In Body Shop weather page on your Steinbeck Online app. I'm Judy Peters.

0: Love of my life, Dan Hill, on this Friday afternoon. I'm Zach Drieger, and earlier today on the morning show, Tara Maslowski stopped by to tell us about the fall bonus deadline in the HSC Millionaire Lottery. That is midnight tonight, and she told us everything we need to know.
1: And what can you win in the fall bonus deadline? So you can win worth over $46,000. There's going to be three winners, one winner of a 2027 Toyota RAV4, or you can choose $45,000 in luxury travel or $40,000 cash. 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What better time?

0: now with the price of gas, $500 in Red River Co-op gift cards. And again, that deadline is midnight Friday, October 2nd. So if you get in before midnight on October 2nd, you're also entered into our other draws that we will be having later in October or in November. So if you do purchase now, your chances of winning are greater as you have the opportunity to win in each of the upcoming draws.
1: And how does this grand prize compare to the past years?
0: It's worth over $1.7 million, so you can choose a new home. 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Or, of course, if you know you don't want one of the homes, you can walk away with $1.35 million tax-free cash. 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
1: And so at the end of the day, it's fun to win, but how does this lottery help HSC and Manitobans as a whole?
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7: Mainly sunny today and 17 degrees. Cloudy tonight with a good chance of overnight showers and windy, a low of 8. Tomorrow, a mix of sun and cloud, windy with a high of 17. On Sunday, it'll be sunny, 18 degrees. Monday, sunshine again with a high of 19. Current weather conditions and the 7-day forecast can be found anytime on the Lowen Body Shop weather page on your Steinbach Online app. I'm Judy Peters.
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10: Are you a card-carrying member of the Clean Your Plate Club? Well, take steps now to keep your own children banned from membership. 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The wise parent understands that a child's growth pattern governs his appetite. If your child is healthy, it won't make him sick and he won't waste away if he doesn't finish all the food on his plate. A child can even thrive with just a bite or two of this and that at mealtimes plus serious snacks, provided the food offered is nutritious and the snacks are wisely timed. Remember, your child really doesn't need that large a quantity. Let his appetite decide how much or how little he eats. The Clean Your Plate Club can officially disband after we realize that the hungry children of the world really aren't going to benefit

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0: Good afternoon and happy Friday to you. It is October 2nd. My name is Zach Drieger, and it is time again for the news team to take over with another update on all the latest local headlines and your weekend weather details. And after that, you know what time it is, a beautiful 55 minutes of uplifting inspirational music in our 3 o'clock Inspirational Music Hour. Final one of the week, so I hope you soak it in, and it's kicking off shortly.
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2: Good afternoon, I'm Judy Peters. Mainly sunny today with a good chance of overnight showers. Your weather details are coming up.

0: I know it's really impacted a few families that otherwise would maybe not have registered their kid this year.
1: That's Paula Plett with Steinbeck Panthers Ringette. She says a raffle supporting Steinbeck Minor Hockey and Ringette is helping more kids get involved in sport this season.
0: So I would say it's been a huge success.
1: Plett says the support has helped the organization form 7 teams this season with about 20 new kids joining. Sturgeon Falls in Whiteshell Provincial Park is now open again. It had been closed since July after 2 young boys drowned. The province has installed fenced viewing areas, updated warning signs, and a new portage for paddlers. New to McLodge owner Allison Baker Thiessen says the changes will create safer spaces for families, visitors, and paddlers. Rising fuel costs are putting pressure on the St. River School Division's transportation budget. The division expects to be about $300,000 over budget, with most of its buses still running on diesel. Superintendent Colin Campbell notes the school board has also approved $300,000 for bus reserves.
2: We typically are always trying to put away money for new buses. It's always amazing at the fleet, the size that we have, we still have to keep getting more buses. And it's a good problem to have because that means you have more students that are coming to your division and your communities, which is excellent.
1: The St. River School Division covers a large geographic area stretching from LaSalle to Richer. Roseau Valley School in Dominion City held a Truth and Reconciliation Walk on Tuesday. To tell us more, here's reporter Darcy Wilkinson.
3: Principal Jennifer Collette says seeing hundreds of people wearing orange and standing together made the day particularly emotional.
4: You're standing with a group of people who have experienced trauma, and we're saying, we see you, we're acknowledging you, we stand with you. So that piece for me, the visible piece is very emotional to see everyone standing together.
3: Collette says reconciliation extends beyond one day, with the school continuing to encourage students to learn about Indigenous history and stand up for Indigenous communities. I'm Darcy Wilkinson.
1: A perfect pairing for your day. 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
1: Mainly sunny today and 17 degrees. Cloudy tonight with a good chance of overnight showers and windy, a low of 8. Tomorrow, a mix of sun and cloud, windy with a high of 17. On Sunday, it'll be sunny, 18 degrees. Monday, sunshine again with a high of 19. Current weather conditions and the 7-day forecast can be found anytime on the Lowen Body Shop weather page on your Steinbeck Online app. I'm Judy Peters.
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2: I don't love the church because it's perfect. 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
2: There are Christians that will embarrass us. There are Christians who will frustrate us. We're called to reach out to the hurting, and hurting people hurt people, and they don't tend to be grateful. Look at how they treated Jesus. Look at how they treated Paul. They said, Paul, you're not that great of a speaker. You're not that impressive as a person. We're not even sure you're
4: He's
2: preaching.
4: He's a babbler.
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0: 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He says, I'm rejoicing because I'm suffering for you, but it's building up Christ's body, the church.
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0: That was a CMU choral ensemble, How Can I Keep From Singing, on this Friday afternoon, October 2nd. We are currently in the 3 o'clock Inspirational Music Hour, final one of the week, and I hope you are enjoying it so far. If you are, well, I got good news for you. We still got about 20 minutes of music left to enjoy. We got Alex Edmonds, Bruce Reimer, Ernie Haas and Signature Sound, Steve Bell, and more on the way for you before we flip the switch at 4 o'clock. But first, before we get to any of that music, we're going to enjoy some pastoral words in our moment of meditation.
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1: 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Hello, this is Chuck Swindoll. Someone once asked Mother Teresa,

0: what the job description was for anyone who might wish to work alongside her in the grimy streets and narrow alleys of Calcutta. Without hesitation, Mother Teresa mentioned two things: the desire to work hard and a joyful attitude. It's been my observation that both of those qualities are pretty rare. But my, what a combination. Isn't that the employee we want to have with us? Really, the person we want to be, characterized by hard work and a lot of joy.
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3: Good afternoon and happy Friday. It is the 2nd of October. Zach Drieger hanging out with you yet again on a wonderful weekday afternoon. I'll be back in a few minutes to chat some more, but first we got to shift our focus over to our friends in the newsroom who are on standby with another update on all the local headlines and your weekend weather details. 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
5: Good evening, I'm Judy Peters. A few showers tonight and a low of 8 degrees. Your weather details are coming up. A farmer from the Touronde area says their harvest is slightly behind schedule, but yields have been a pleasant surprise. With more, here's reporter Shannon Duick.
6: Kate Lepke of Rolling Prairie Farms says they wrapped up the canola harvest Thursday, and she tells us what they're expecting from the soybean harvest, which began Friday.
7: We've heard like average soybean yields so far from kind of like our surrounding neighboring farmers. We're excited about the corn. It's been looking really good. So excited to get into that. We'll probably try and get into that after Thanksgiving once we're done the soybeans.
6: Lepke says any frost they received Friday morning will be beneficial as it will help dry down the corn stalks and any green patches in the soybeans. I'm Shannon Duick.
5: The St. River School Division is expecting to run about $300,000 over its transportation budget. The school board recently heard that 75% to 80% of the division's school buses run on diesel. With the cost of diesel remaining higher than anticipated, that directly impacts their budget. Superintendent Colin Campbell says the student population is also growing, creating a need for more buses. Steinbach Minor Hockey is seeing its biggest registration numbers yet, with about 260 players taking to the ice this season. Reporter Darcy Wilkinson has more.
8: Nikki Murray says the annual raffle helps keep registration more affordable for families, and the fundraiser has also been getting strong support from the community.
9: People want to support it. They want to buy tickets. We have people asking where they can buy tickets, who they can buy them from. The prizes are unreal. There's great prizes. So awesome. You're crazy not to buy a ticket.
8: Tickets are available until October 29th from any registered Steinbach Minor Hockey or Steinbach Ringette player. I'm Darcy Wilkinson.
5: Sturgeon Falls and Whiteshell Provincial Park is now open again. It had been closed since July after two young boys drowned. The province has installed fenced viewing areas, updated warning signs, and a new portage for paddlers. Nutimic Lodge owner Allison Baker-Teeson says the changes will create safer spaces for families, visitors, and paddlers. You deserve to know what's happening in your community. Upgrade your home screen by downloading the Steinbach Online app.
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5: A few showers tonight and windy, a low of 8 degrees. Tomorrow partly sunny with a strong wind, a high of 18. Sunshine for Sunday, 16 degrees, and then on Monday it'll be sunny with a high of 18. Right now in Steinbach, wind is from the south, gusting to 27 kilometers per hour. The humidity, 37%. and it's 17 degrees.

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0: Ron Sexsmith and A Place Called Love on this Friday afternoon, October 2nd. My name is Zach Drieger, and before we get to share some birthday wishes on this Friday afternoon, another look at your weekend weather details is on the way, and I hope you can stick around for all of it.
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10: A few showers tonight and windy, a low of 8 degrees. Tomorrow, partly sunny with a strong wind, a high of 18. Sunshine for Sunday, 16 degrees, and then on Monday it'll be sunny with a high of 18. Right now in Steinbach, wind is from the south, gusting to 27 kilometers per hour. The humidity, 37%, and it's 17 degrees. Current weather conditions and the seven-day forecast can be found anytime on the Lowen Body Shop weather page on your Steinbach online app. I'm Judy Peters.
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0: Friday afternoon from the Boys of Ain Lions Club calendar. We got birthday wishes going out to Dan Black, Sheila Chinner, Julie Facey, Marge Hammond, and Patty Rainey today. That's our list front to back. So to Dan, Sheila, Julie, Marge, Patty, and anyone else who might be diving into a little bit of birthday cake on this Friday afternoon, hope you have a wonderful day celebrating an even better weekend, and a big happy birthday coming from all of us here at Golden West Radio.
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10: A few showers tonight and windy, a low of 8 degrees. Tomorrow, partly sunny with a strong wind, a high of 18. Sunshine for Sunday, 16 degrees, and then on Monday it'll be sunny with a high of 18. Right now in Steinbach, wind is from the south, gusting to 27 kilometers per hour. The humidity, 37%, and it's 17 degrees. Current weather conditions and the seven-day forecast can be found anytime on the Lowen Body Shop weather page on your Steinbach online app. I'm Judy Peters.
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5: Well, my friends, we are nearing the end of our week together. It has been a fantastic Friday up until this point, and we're going to close out our day with 15 minutes of country gospel music, starting with Sunday Drive and Living in the Middle of His Will.

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1: Good evening, I'm Judy Peters. A few clouds and showers tonight with a low of 8 degrees. Your weather details are coming up. Frost touched parts of southern Manitoba Friday morning. Kate Lepke of Rolling Prairie Farms near Tourand says that is very helpful for their corn and soybeans.
2: It'll help dry down the corn stalks for sure, and which makes our lives easier. And then the frost just kind of helps dry down any green patches in the soybeans. So that's also very helpful to us.
1: Lepke says they were pleasantly surprised by the average yields in their wheat and canola this year. The soybean harvest began today, and then comes corn, which Lepke says is really looking good. Sturgeon Falls in the Whiteshell has reopened following safety upgrades. Environment Minister Mike Moyes says new fencing, signage, and a portage have been added to the site. The trail was closed in July after two young brothers died in a drowning at the falls. Rising fuel costs are putting pressure on the St. River School Division's transportation budget. The division expects to be about $300,000 over budget, with most of its businesses still running on diesel. Superintendent Colin Campbell notes the school board has also approved $300,000 for bus reserves.
3: We typically are always trying to put away money for new buses. It's always amazing at the fleet, the size that we have, we still have to keep getting more buses. And it's a good problem to have because that means you have more students that are coming to your division and your communities, which is excellent.
1: The St. River School Division covers a large geographic area stretching from the LaSalle community to Richer. A raffle supporting Steinbeck Minor Hockey and Ringette is helping more local kids get involved in sport this season. Paula Plett with Steinbeck Panthers Ringette says ticket sales have been phenomenal.
4: I know it's really impacted a few families that otherwise would maybe not have registered their kid this year. So I would say it's been a huge success.
1: Plett says the sport has helped the organization form 7 teams this season, with about 20 new kids joining. And Rosa Valley School in Dominion City held a Truth and Reconciliation Walk on Tuesday. Here's reporter Darcy Wilkinson to tell us about it.
5: Principal Jennifer Collette says seeing hundreds of people wearing orange and standing together made the day particularly emotional.
6: You're standing with a group of people who have experienced trauma, and we're saying, we see you, we're acknowledging you, we stand with you. So that piece for me, the visible piece is very emotional to see everyone standing together.
5: Collette says reconciliation extends beyond one day, with the school continuing to encourage students to learn about Indigenous history and stand up for Indigenous communities. I'm Darcy Wilkinson.
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1: A few showers tonight and windy, a low of 8 degrees. Tomorrow partly sunny with a strong wind, a high of 18. Sunshine for Sunday, 16 degrees, and then on Monday it'll be sunny with a high of 18. Right now in Steinbeck, wind is from the south, gusting to 27 kilometers per hour. The humidity 37%, and it's 17 degrees. Current weather conditions and the 7-day forecast can be found anytime on the Lowen Body Shop weather page on your Steinbeck Online app. I'm Judy Peters.
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12: It's a busy time on farms and ranches as producers wrap up the harvest, bring home the bales, and evaluate their winter feeding supplies and livestock herd. Rains that caused issues for crops throughout the growing and harvest season have allowed for an extended grazing season. It's also time now for the district producer meetings, where cattle producers have an opportunity to learn more about some of the activities of the provincial and national cattle associations. Saskatchewan Cattle Association district meetings are currently underway, with meetings planned for tonight in Whitewood, Saturday in Milestone, and moving to the southwest corner of the province next week. Alberta beef producer meetings kicked off this week and move into the central area of the province next week. Manitoba beef producer meetings are set to begin October 20th and will wrap up November the 4th with an all-districts virtual discussion. For Golden West, I'm Glendalee Allen Vossler.
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1: A few showers tonight and windy, a low of 8 degrees. Tomorrow, partly sunny with a strong wind, a high of 18. Sunshine for Sunday, 16 degrees, and then on Monday, it'll be sunny with a high of 18. Right now in Steinbeck, wind is from the south, gusting to 27 kilometers per hour. The humidity 37%, and it's 17 degrees. Current weather conditions and the 7-day forecast can be found anytime on the Lowen Body Shop weather page on your Steinbeck online app. I'm Judy Peters.
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2: 14-year-old baseball star out of St. Adolph, Jackson Lussier, says making Team Manitoba that ended up going to St. Albert, Alberta for Westerns back in September was a real thrill and something he cherishes.
3: It was an honor to be picked for them. When I got the call, I was very excited and happy to go play for their team.
2: He adds that getting to go with a couple of Carillon Sultan's teammates was also very special. In the Manitoba Junior Hockey League, Steinbach is set to host the Winnipeg Monarchs. The Blues are at Dauphin. Verdun entertains Neepawa. Selkirk's at Northern Manitoba. And Swan Valley hosts Wewesekapo. In the Capital Region Junior Hockey League, St. Malo starts their season on the road at Beausejour. In the Hanover Taché Junior Hockey League, their season gets underway with Landmark hosting Mitchell, Grunthal at Warren, and

0: run that you've been on. What was the experience like back in September with heading to Westerns?
1: It was really fun. Got to play with like my two Caroline teammates, also with just guys that I've been playing against for a while now, and it was really good. How our team did really good, and it was a fun experience.
0: Yeah, so kind of just take us through what you take away from that experience, and how much did you learn, Jackson, about maybe what it'll take at that next level?
1: I was probably putting in that work. Like, haven't seen too many other provinces, like, from other teams' perspectives play. So just having to, like, put in that extra work against the BCs, the Albertas, the Saskatchewans. Like our team was good for Manitoba, but being good for all four of those provinces is a big step.
0: So is it safe to say that it motivated you and you're going to carry that through going forward, having that experience?
1: Yeah, it'll for sure motivate me to get better and keep training.
0: Jackson, what did it mean to be part of Team Manitoba? Like you said, there's some incredible ball players from around our province. So to make that team, what did that mean to you?
1: It was an honor to be picked for them. When I got the call, I was very excited and happy to go play for their team.
0: Not only you, but you mentioned you had a couple of teammates. Just how much fun was it kind of going through the year and then getting to experience, you know, Westerns with a couple of your teammates and close friends?
1: It was a blast. Like, we had, like, my two teammates, they're great guys. So, like, I got to play the whole Caroline season with them, too, and to play the Team Manitoba season with them was a very fun time.
0: Talking with Jackson Lussier out of St. Adolphe, player with the 15U Carillon Sultans, part of the U14 Westerns that took place in Alberta earlier in September. Jackson, you mentioned, you know, just on the diamond how much you learned. How much fun did you have, though, away from the field? And what was it like getting to know some of your teammates as beyond just ball players?
1: It was very fun. Like, St. Albert, where we were, was a great town. Good walking city, too, because the weather is nice. So off the field, we were walking around, going to different restaurants with our teammates, having a good time. It was very fun.
0: Jackson, obviously, to get to where you are, you couldn't do it alone. What can you say about your family support and just how much, you know, not only going to Alberta with them meant to you, but just how much of a role they've played in your baseball career to this point?
1: They played a very big role, especially my dad. He taught me almost all I know about baseball. He coached me for almost my whole life. And he's taught me, like, everything about baseball, and they sacrificed a lot for me, so I'm very grateful for that.
0: So, Jackson, coming off of that experience, what do you do now through the winter? Do you keep playing ball? Do you do some different programs or camps? What keeps you busy when the weather outside in Manitoba isn't necessarily fit for baseball?
1: I keep training a bit, but I also play hockey, so I stay busy with that, too.
0: And what's it like transitioning from baseball to hockey and then hockey to baseball in the spring? Is it a tough transition, or do you think you got a pretty good handle on making that switch nowadays?
1: It's a pretty good handle because I've got, like, it's almost like a switch. It just trying to kind of flip. So, like, right now I have one more tournament this weekend for baseball, but then after that I'll flip the switch to hockey, and then it transitions pretty nice, so it's not a big gap.
0: So, Jackson, getting to suit up with Team Manitoba is special. You talked about a good run with the 15U Carillon Sultans this year. How do you want to take from this experience and go forward? Are you planning to be with the Sultans again next year?
1: Yes, I plan on playing with them again, and hopefully we'll win provincials. Came up short a bit this year, so hopefully we'll get it done next year.
0: Well, Jackson, I know that you've got a very bright career ahead of you, so maybe we'll wrap up with this. I know at only 14 or 15 years old, it can be a little difficult at times to look down the road, but have you thought long-term about maybe sticking in baseball and maybe combining that with education at a university or Division I level? Have you thought that far ahead?
1: I've thought about going somewhere, especially down in the States. I've got buddies that gone there, so just kind of hearing from them, hearing their experiences it's definitely a thing I will be thinking about down the road.
0: Well, you got a lot of time for that, and I think it's safe to say you should just enjoy being young while you can, because those tough decisions come quicker than you realize. Jackson Lussier, thank you so much for doing this today. Congratulations on a really successful season, and looking forward to tracking your career going forward. Thanks for doing this.
1: You're welcome.

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1: A few showers tonight and windy, a low of 8 degrees. Tomorrow, partly sunny with a strong wind, a high of 18. Sunshine for Sunday, 16 degrees, and then on Monday it'll be sunny with a high of 18. Right now in Steinbeck, wind is from the south, gusting to 27 kilometers per hour. The humidity, 37%, and it's 17 degrees. Current weather conditions and the seven-day forecast can be found anytime on the Lowen Body Shop weather page on your Steinbeck online app. I'm Judy Peters.
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3: You know what? If he's a faithful God, and he is, I don't have to worry and fret. I can say, thank you, Father, that you're in control. This is painful. I don't like it. If you ask me, God, I'd like to get out now. Instantly, I'd like to be catapulted out of this, but Lord, you know better than I do. And so I'm going to trust you to keep me here until you've accomplished your purpose. I'm not going to worry about

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1: It's amazing how miscommunication can lead to misunderstanding. This is especially true when what is being communicated winds up in the hearing of the wrong person. I thought of that just this past week when I came across the story of a Minneapolis couple who were there in February, and it was raw and it was frigid, and they decided they would enjoy a long weekend together in Florida, under the sun and relaxing at the beach. The problem was both of them worked, and so getting a schedule that coordinated was a tough thing to do. So the husband agreed to go just a day earlier, and he would meet his wife, who would come that day following. When he got to the hotel, he pulled out his laptop and decided to send his wife an email back in Minneapolis. However, he accidentally left off one letter in her address, and so the email went to another person without his realizing it. In Houston, a widow had just returned from her husband's funeral. He was a minister of many years and had been called home to glory following a sudden heart attack. The widow checked her email, expecting condolence messages from relatives and friends. Upon reading the first message, however, she fainted and fell to the floor. The widow's son heard the noise and rushed into the room and then turned and saw the message on the computer screen, which read, "To my loving wife from your departed husband. Subject, I've arrived." It went on to say, "I've just arrived and have been checked in. Everything went very smoothly after my departure. I also verified that everything has been prepared for your arrival tomorrow." "Looking forward to seeing you then. Hope your journey is as uneventful as mine was. P.S. It sure is hot down here." Miscommunication can lead to serious misunderstanding. That can happen, and it often does, in, believe it or not, even in the truths of the Bible. This is especially so when right truth is deposited in a wrong context or in the ears of someone not able to understand them. Children are a classic example of this. They could become confused and even, if the truth were known, embarrassed if they don't understand the context in which the scriptures are written. Cynthia and I have a very good friend, a couple, who several years ago with their young son Gary were enjoying the holidays and decided shortly after the holidays that they would read the Bible through. And they would have their son, about 10 or 11 years old at the time, be there with them so that he would be able to make the journey. And so they got underway in the book of Genesis. And it wasn't long before Adam and his wife are naked and are not ashamed. The boy listened in silence, and a little later, Adam has relations with his wife, it says, and she bears the son. And a little later than that, the older son murders the younger brother. And then in the fifth chapter, he again has relations with his wife, and she bears another son named Seth. And that leads to the story of

0: Noah.
1: And the great flood that brought such vast destruction. But the story of Noah ends in a shameful way, where he uncovers himself in his tent and dies in a sense of shame. At about the time they got underway in chapter 19 of Genesis on Sodom and Gomorrah, Gary said, stop.

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6: The battlefield of spiritual warfare has been a war zone since mankind's earliest days and will continue until Christ returns. What does that mean for us? Today on Turning Point, Dr. David Jeremiah shares his answers as he continues his conversation with guest Sheila Walsh, all about his powerful new book and teaching series, The Battle for Your Soul. With more of their interview, here's Sheila.
7: One of the things that you teach on in this series, which I related to, and from interviews we've done in the past, I know you do too, and that is the battlefield of discouragement. Talk to us about that.
8: Well, somebody asked me one day, of all these things that Satan uses to get to you, which one does he use on you the most? And that's it, discouragement. Discouragement can be used to just take you out of the game completely. It can shut you down.
7: So let me ask you, you work so hard, we know that. So you wake up and it's Sunday morning, and you know you have to